0: A Gull Lake Jerky Company is making history with its meat snacks, officially being launched into space on October 1st. Trails End Buffalo Sticks is the only Saskatchewan product selected to travel to space with Canadian astronaut Joshua Cuttrick. Co-owner Twyla Wedrick says they never imagined their product would reach such heights.
1: Never. No, yeah, never in a million years.
0: Wedrick says the company was also nominated to attend the launch in person, but scheduling conflicts prevented them from making the trip. Swift Current Municipal RCMP are investigating a collision that sent a pedestrian to hospital with minor injuries. Police received the 911 call around 3:37 p.m. Thursday about a collision at Champlain Street West and 1st Avenue Northwest. RCMP say a pedestrian was crossing Champlain Street West when they were struck by a white Chevrolet Cruze turning from 1st Avenue Northwest. The investigation is ongoing. The Armories were bustling on Saturday evening during the Southwest Saskatchewan Old Timers Museum 100th Roundup Banquet and Dance. Michelle McKenzie, mayor of Maple Creek, says tickets were sold out, and it was a great night to get together and celebrate the accomplishments of a local museum.
2: MLA Doug Steele was there, Jeremy Patzer was there, Reeve Eldon Jamieson, and plus the whole community. It was a fantastic event.
0: The evening featured cocktails, dinner, and live music from Terry and Terry. SGI is reminding drivers to stay alert for wildlife on Saskatchewan roads as part of their October Traffic Safety Spotlight. The Crown Corporation says Saskatchewan sees about 8,800 wildlife-related collisions each year, based on a five-year average. SGI communications consultant Michaela Solomon says drivers should be especially cautious during peak wildlife activity.
3: Especially during those dawn and dusk hours, make sure you're very aware of where you're traveling and scanning the road for wildlife.
0: Collisions with wildlife result in an average of 400 injuries and 2 fatalities annually. Most respondents to the latest Swift Current Online poll don't think Saskatchewan's $15.70 minimum wage is high enough. Of 271 votes, 223 called for a higher minimum wage. The most popular choice was $20.17 per hour, the current minimum wage in Nunavut, with 90 votes. Another 51 voters chose $17 an hour, while 48 supported keeping the current rate. And a lane restriction is in effect on the 2nd Avenue overpass as of 9:30 this morning to accommodate guardrail repairs. Motorists are advised to use caution in the area, and drivers heading toward the northeast can use the ramp as an alternate route.
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5: I'm Colin Powers with a look at sports. The Home Hardware Legionnaires split a pair of games in Estevan over the weekend. Captain Casey Glime led the way Saturday with a hat trick and 2 assists, and Swift Current beat the Bears 5-4, with Cade Barrett scoring the game winner with just 1:52 left. The Bears answered Sunday with a 5-2 victory over the Legionnaires. Hunter Wilm and Finn Gustafson scored for Swift Current. The Legionnaires return home on Saturday to host the unbeaten Battleford Stars. Two Canadian teams are in NHL action tonight as the Winnipeg Jets visit Pittsburgh and the Ottawa Senators travel to Boston. But some big NHL news today is Alex Ovechkin, who holds the league's career goal-scoring record, has announced he will retire at the end of this season. The Comp High School Colts are part of a three-way tie for first in the 5A 12-man South Rural Football League after a 34-14 win over Weyburn on Friday. Cade Sanderson ran for 236 yards and 2 touchdowns, while Jamie Robertson threw for 199 yards and 2 TDs. The Colts are now 4-1, and they'll host Moose Jaw Central Thursday afternoon in the first-place showdown. Country 94.1's Local Sports Live will be on the call, with the broadcast starting at 3:45. Meanwhile, Gull Lake fell 65-16 to Southie in 1A six-man football action, and they're now 1-3. The Comp High School Arden soccer team picked up 2 wins in Weyburn on the weekend. Rowan Robinson scored twice in the 5-0 win over the Weyburn Eagles, and Beth Mohagen, Claire Mecki, and Rhea Erickson had 2 goals each in a 7-0 victory over Yorkton Sacred Heart. Rory Williams and Jody Switzer got the shutout for the Ardens, who are unbeaten in 7 road games this season. Their next action is at 5A Regionals later this month. NFL football tonight is the New Orleans Saints hosting the Atlanta Falcons to wrap up Week 4. And another hole-in-one at Chinook Golf Course. Rick Kettler sank an ace on the par 3 7th yesterday. That's the 4th hole-in-one on the city-owned course this year. Have a story tip or score to share? Let us know. Call 306-773-NEWS or click Submit News on Swift Current Online.
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7: Good evening. This is Kirsty Hansen back with a five-day forecast. Tonight we'll see clear skies with a low of 6. Tomorrow and Wednesday we can expect mainly sunshine with highs around 18. Then on Thursday and Friday, a mix of sun and clouds with highs in the low to mid-20s. 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
3: Good evening. This is Kirstie Hansen back with a five-day forecast. Tonight we'll see clear skies with a low of 6. Tomorrow and Wednesday we can expect mainly sunshine with highs around 18. Then on Thursday and Friday, a mix of sun and clouds with highs in the low to mid-20s. 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
9: Good evening. This is Kirsty Hansen back with a 5-day forecast. Tonight we'll see clear skies with a low of 6. Tomorrow and Wednesday, we can expect mainly sunshine with highs around 18. Then on Thursday and Friday, a mix of sun and clouds with highs in the low to mid-20s. 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
1: Good evening. I'm Eric Haddam. Trails and Buffalo Sticks is officially out of this world. The Gull Lake-based company's jerky has officially been taken into space by Canadian astronaut Joshua Cuttrick. Co-owner Twyla Wedrick says the opportunity has been surreal.
2: We're very, very excited about the opportunity that we've been given, and we're enjoying the fact that our product is going along with this journey.
1: Wedrick says the Canadian Space Agency first contacted Trails End about a year and a half ago, and the product went through extensive testing before being approved for space travel. Swift Current Municipal RCMP are investigating a collision involving a pedestrian and a vehicle. Police were called to Champlain Street West and 1st Avenue Northwest just before 3:40 on Thursday afternoon. Police say the pedestrian was crossing Champlain Street West when they were struck by a white Chevrolet Cruze turning from 1st Avenue Northwest. The pedestrian was taken to hospital with minor injuries. Saskatchewan's oldest purpose-built museum marked a centennial milestone as it hosted its 100th annual roundup and banquet and dance over the weekend. Mayor Michelle McKenzie for the town of Maple Creek explains that the Southwest Saskatchewan Old Timers Museum and Archive held the event on Saturday at the Maple Creek Armories.
3: Well, you know, it was an absolutely success. They were totally sold out for the banquet and the dance. All their lottery tickets were sold out, so there's only 400 that are printed for their fundraiser, and it was a fantastic evening.
1: McKenzie says a longstanding member of the community and past honorary president Eric Lawrence also celebrated his 80th birthday that day. SGI is reminding Saskatchewan drivers to watch for wildlife as part of its October traffic safety spotlight. Moose and deer are more active around highways and rural roads during the fall, particularly around dawn and dusk. SGI communications consultant Michaela Solomon says drivers need to stay focused.
4: We really just want to remind drivers that this time of year, it's especially important to keep your eye on the road and make sure you're watching for wildlife.
1: Drivers should also reduce their speed, watch for wildlife zone signs, and scan the road and surrounding areas for animals. A new Swift Current Online poll shows strong support for a higher minimum wage in Saskatchewan. 82% of the 271 voters says the province's $15.70 minimum wage should be higher. The most popular option was $20.17 an hour, with 33% of the vote, while 19% favored $17 an hour. 18% said the current rate is appropriate. And a lane restriction is in effect on the 2nd Avenue Northeast overpass as of 9:30 this morning to accommodate guardrail repairs. Motorists are advised to use caution in the area, and drivers heading toward the Northeast can use the ramp as an alternate route.
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6: Good evening. This is Kirsty Hansen back with a 5-day forecast. Tonight we'll see clear skies with a low of 6. Tomorrow and Wednesday we can expect mainly sunshine with highs around 18. Then on Thursday and Friday, a mix of sun and clouds with highs in the low to mid 20s. 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
9: Good evening. This is Kirsty Hansen back with a 5-day forecast. Tonight we'll see clear skies at a low of 6. Tomorrow and Wednesday, we can expect mainly sunshine with highs around 18. Then on Thursday and Friday, a mix of sun and clouds with highs in the low to mid-20s. 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
11: Good evening. This is Kirsty Hansen back with a 5-day forecast. Tonight we'll see clear skies with a low of 6. Tomorrow and Wednesday we can expect mainly sunshine with highs around 18. Then on Thursday and Friday, a mix of sun and clouds with highs in the low to mid 20s. 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
2: Good evening. I'm Eric Haddam. A Gull Lake jerky company is making history with its meat snacks, officially being launched into space on October 1st. Trails End Buffalo Sticks is the only Saskatchewan product selected to travel to space with Canadian astronaut Joshua Cuttrick. Co-owner Twyla Wedrick says they never imagined their product would reach such heights.
3: Never in a million years.
2: Wedrick says the company was also nominated to attend the launch in person, but scheduling conflicts prevented them from making the trip. Swift Current Municipal RCMP are investigating a collision that sent a pedestrian to hospital with minor injuries. Police received the 911 call around 3:37 p.m. Thursday about a collision at Champlain Street West and 1st Avenue Northwest. RCMP say a pedestrian was crossing Champlain Street West when they were struck by a white Chevrolet Cruze turning from 1st Avenue Northwest. The investigation is ongoing. The Armories were bustling on Saturday evening during the Southwest Saskatchewan Old Timers Museum 100th Roundup Banquet and Dance. Michelle McKenzie, mayor of Maple Creek, says tickets were sold out, and it was a great night to get together and celebrate the accomplishments of a local museum.
4: MLA Doug Steele was there, Jeremy Patzer was there, Reeve Eldon Jamieson, and plus the whole community. It was a fantastic event.
2: The evening featured cocktails, dinner, and live music from Terry and Terry. SGI is reminding drivers to stay alert for wildlife on Saskatchewan roads as part of their October Traffic Safety Spotlight. The Crown Corporation says Saskatchewan sees about 8,800 wildlife-related collisions each year, based on a five-year average. SGI communications consultant Michaela Solomon says drivers should be especially cautious during peak wildlife activity.
5: Especially during those dawn and dusk hours, make sure you're very aware of where you're traveling and scanning the road for wildlife.
2: Collisions with wildlife result in an average of 400 injuries and 2 fatalities annually. Most respondents to the latest Swift Current Online poll don't think Saskatchewan's $15.70 minimum wage is high enough. Of 271 votes, 223 called for a higher minimum wage. The most popular choice was $20.17 per hour, the current minimum wage in Nunavut, with 90 votes. Another 51 voters chose $17 an hour, while 48 supported keeping the current rate. And a lane restriction is in effect on the 2nd Avenue overpass as of 9:30 this morning to accommodate guardrail repairs. Motorists are advised to use caution in the area, and drivers heading toward the northeast can use the ramp as an alternate route.
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6: Good evening. This is Kirsty Hansen back with a 5-day forecast. Tonight we'll see clear skies with a low of 6. Tomorrow and Wednesday we can expect mainly sunshine with highs around 18. Then on Thursday and Friday, a mix of sun and clouds with highs in the low to mid 20s. To stream local news, weather and sports, head to the Swift Current online app and subscribe to the daily news.
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13: Good evening. This is Kirsty Hansen back with a 5-day forecast. Tonight we'll see clear skies with a low of 6. Tomorrow and Wednesday we can expect mainly sunshine with highs around 18. Then on Thursday and Friday, a mix of sun and clouds with highs in the low to mid 20s. 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

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We get it. So are we. 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
1: There's some room. It's flying in the air. Rebounds out at the 12. Now the wraparound. He scores!
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1: And Jason Ball ties the game with the wraparound. And what a beauty. This Ball gets his ninth of the season.
0: Swift Current Broncos hockey. 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
8: Good evening. This is Kirsty Hansen back with a 5-day forecast. Tonight we'll see clear skies with a low of 6. Tomorrow and Wednesday we can expect mainly sunshine with highs around 18. Then on Thursday and Friday, a mix of sun and clouds with highs in the low to mid-20s. 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
2: Good evening. I'm Eric Haddam. Trails and Buffalo Sticks is officially out of this world. The Gull Lake-based company's jerky has officially been taken into space by Canadian astronaut Joshua Kuttrick. Co-owner Twyla Wedrick says the opportunity has been surreal.
3: We're very, very excited about the opportunity that we've been given, and we're enjoying the fact that our product is going along with this journey.
2: Wedrick says the Canadian Space Agency first contacted Trails End about a year and a half ago, and the product went through extensive testing before being approved for space travel. Swift Current Municipal RCMP are investigating a collision involving a pedestrian and a vehicle. Police were called to Champlain Street West and 1st Avenue Northwest just before 3:40 on Thursday afternoon. Police say the pedestrian was crossing Champlain Street West when they were struck by a white Chevrolet Cruze turning from 1st Avenue Northwest. The pedestrian was taken to hospital with minor injuries. Saskatchewan's oldest purpose-built museum marked a centennial milestone as it hosted its 100th annual roundup and banquet and dance over the weekend. Mayor Michelle McKenzie for the town of Maple Creek explains that the Southwest Saskatchewan Old Timers Museum and Archive held the event on Saturday at the Maple Creek Armories.
4: Well, you know, it was an absolutely success. They were totally sold out for the banquet and the dance. All their lottery tickets were sold out, so there's only 400 that are printed for their fundraiser, and it was a fantastic evening.
2: McKenzie says a longstanding member of the community and past honorary president Eric Lawrence also celebrated his 80th birthday that day. SGI is reminding Saskatchewan drivers to watch for wildlife as part of its October Traffic Safety Spotlight. Moose and deer are more active around highways and rural roads during the fall, particularly around dawn and dusk. SGI communications consultant Michaela Solomon says drivers need to stay focused.
5: We really just want to remind drivers that this time of year, it's especially important to keep your eye on the road and make sure you're watching for wildlife.
2: Drivers should also reduce their speed, watch for wildlife zone signs, and scan the road and surrounding areas for animals. A new Swift Current Online poll shows strong support for a higher minimum wage in Saskatchewan. 82% of the 271 voters says the province's $15.70 minimum wage should be higher. The most popular option was $20.17 an hour with 33% of the vote, while 19% favored $17 an hour. 18% said the current rate is appropriate. And a lane restriction is in effect on the 2nd Avenue Northeast overpass as of 9:30 this morning to accommodate guardrail repairs. Motorists are advised to use caution in the area, and drivers heading toward the Northeast can use the ramp as an alternate route.
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6: Good evening. This is Kirsty Hansen back with a 5-day forecast. Tonight we'll see clear skies with a low of 6. Tomorrow and Wednesday we can expect mainly sunshine with highs around 18. Then on Thursday and Friday, a mix of sun and clouds with highs in the low to mid 20s. 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
1: There's some room. It's flying in the air. Rebounds out at the goal. Now the wraparound. He scores!
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1: And Chase DeFall ties the game with a wraparound. And what a beauty. This ball gets his ninth of the season.
0: Swift Current Broncos hockey. 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
9: Good evening. This is Kirsty Hansen back with a 5-day forecast. Tonight we'll see clear skies with a low of 6. Tomorrow and Wednesday we can expect mainly sunshine with highs around 18. Then on Thursday and Friday, a mix of sun and clouds with highs in the low to mid 20s. 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
10: Good evening. This is Kirsty Hansen back with a five-day forecast. Tonight we'll see clear skies with a low of 6. Tomorrow and Wednesday we can expect mainly sunshine with highs around 18. Then on Thursday and Friday, a mix of sun and clouds with highs in the low to mid-20s. 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
11: Good evening. This is Kirsty Hansen back with a 5-day forecast. Tonight we'll see clear skies with a low of 6. Tomorrow and Wednesday we can expect mainly sunshine with highs around 18. Then on Thursday and Friday, a mix of sun and clouds with highs in the low to mid 20s. 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

0: Let's be real. Birthday cards usually end up in the recycling. 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
7: Good evening. This is Kirsty Hansen back with a 5-day forecast. Tonight we'll see clear skies with a low of 6. Tomorrow and Wednesday we can expect mainly sunshine with highs around 18. Then on Thursday and Friday, a mix of sun and clouds with highs in the low to mid 20s. 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
13: Good evening. This is Kirsty Hansen back with a five-day forecast. Tonight we'll see clear skies with a low of 6. Tomorrow and Wednesday, we can expect mainly sunshine with highs around 18. Then on Thursday and Friday, a mix of sun and clouds with highs in the low to mid-20s. 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
6: Good evening. This is Kirsty Hansen back with a 5-day forecast. Tonight we'll see clear skies with a low of 6. Tomorrow and Wednesday we can expect mainly sunshine with highs around 18. Then on Thursday and Friday, a mix of sun and clouds with highs in the low to mid 20s. 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

0: One, two, three, ears on me. 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
5: Good morning. This is Kirsty Hansen back with the 5-day forecast. This morning we're looking at mainly sunshine with a high of 18 and a low of plus 5 later on. Tomorrow we'll see sun and a high of 18 again. Thursday and Friday, we can expect a mix of sun and clouds with highs in the low to mid-20s. Then on Saturday, cloudy with a high of 16. 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
3: Good morning. This is Kirstie Hansen back with the 5-day forecast. This morning we're looking at mainly sunshine with a high of 18 and a low of plus 5 later on. Tomorrow we'll see sun and a high of 18 again. Thursday and Friday we can expect a mix of sun and clouds with highs in the low to mid 20s. Then on Saturday, cloudy with a high of 16. 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
2: Good morning. This is Kirsty Hansen back with the 5-day forecast. This morning we're looking at mainly sunshine with a high of 18 and a low of plus 5 later on. Tomorrow we'll see sun and a high of 18 again. Thursday and Friday we can expect a mix of sun and clouds with highs in the low to mid 20s. Then on Saturday, cloudy with a high of 16. 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
3: Good morning. This is Kirsty Hansen back with the 5-day forecast. This morning we're looking at mainly sunshine with a high of 18 and a low of plus 5 later on. Tomorrow we'll see sun and a high of 18 again. Thursday and Friday we can expect a mix of sun and clouds with highs in the low to mid 20s. Then on Saturday, cloudy with a high of 16. 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
6: Good morning. This is Kirsty Hansen back with the 5-day forecast. This morning we're looking at mainly sunshine with a high of 18 and a low of plus 5 later on. Tomorrow we'll see sun and a high of 18 again. Thursday and Friday we can expect a mix of sun and clouds with highs in the low to mid 20s. Then on Saturday, cloudy with a high of 16. 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

0: bursting to say something? 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
2: Good morning. This is Kirsty Hansen back with the 5-day forecast. This morning we're looking at mainly sunshine with a high of 18 and a low of plus 5 later on. Tomorrow we'll see sun and a high of 18 again. Thursday and Friday we can expect a mix of sun and clouds with highs in the low to

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2: 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Now the wraparound. 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
4: Good morning. This is Kirsty Hansen back with the 5-day forecast. This morning we're looking at mainly sunshine with a high of 18 and a low of plus 5 later on. Tomorrow we'll see sun and a high of 18 again. Thursday and Friday we can expect a mix of sun and clouds with highs in the low to mid 20s. Then on Saturday, cloudy with a high of 16. 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
5: Good morning. This is Kirsty Hansen back with the 5-day forecast. This morning we're looking at mainly sunshine with a high of 18 and a low of plus 5 later on. Tomorrow we'll see sun and a high of 18 again. Thursday and Friday we can expect a mix of sun and clouds with highs in the low to mid 20s. Then on Saturday, cloudy with a high of 16. 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
6: Good morning. This is Kirsty Hansen back with the 5-day forecast. This morning we're looking at mainly sunshine with a high of 18 and a low of plus 5 later on. Tomorrow we'll see sun and a high of 18 again. Thursday and Friday we can expect a mix of sun and clouds with highs in the low to mid 20s. Then on Saturday, cloudy with a high of 16. 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
3: Good morning. This is Kirsty Hansen back with the 5-day forecast. This morning we're looking at mainly sunshine with a high of 18 and a low of plus 5 later on. Tomorrow we'll see sun and a high of 18 again. Thursday and Friday we can expect a mix of sun and clouds with highs in the low to mid 20s. Then on Saturday, cloudy with a high of 16. 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
2: Good morning. This is Kirsty Hansen back with the 5-day forecast. This morning we're looking at mainly sunshine with a high of 18 and a low of plus 5 later on. Tomorrow we'll see sun and a high of 18 again. Thursday and Friday we can expect a mix of sun and clouds with highs in the low to mid 20s. Then on Saturday, cloudy with a high of 16. 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
5: Good morning. This is Kirsty Hansen back with the 5-day forecast. This morning we're looking at mainly sunshine with a high of 18 and a low of plus 5 later on. Tomorrow we'll see sun and a high of 18 again. Thursday and Friday we can expect a mix of sun and clouds with highs in the low to mid 20s. Then on Saturday, cloudy with a high of 16. 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
1: Good morning. I'm Eric Haddam. Former resident of Swift Current is set to spend the next 2.5 years in a federal penitentiary in Alberta after being sentenced on a lone count stemming from a cocaine bust in Swift Current in 2025. After pleading guilty to possession of cocaine for the purpose of trafficking back in January, Lacey Mandel was brought to Swift Current Provincial Court yesterday afternoon in person for what was meant to be a contested sentence. Despite the Crown's initial indenture for a 4.5-year sentence, a joint submission was entered, and the 33-year-old received a 900-day jail sentence, a weapons prohibition, a weapon forfeiture order, and a DNA order. Mandel recently gained another 10 charges in connection with a weapon seizure and alleged fuel theft. She'll appear back in court tomorrow morning. Saturday's Ride for Refuge at Lac Pelche raised nearly $20,000 and counting for Rock Solid Refuge. 48 participants took part in the second annual event, which featured several walking and cycling routes around the regional park. Executive Director Dallas Block says the location has been a great fit for the fundraiser.
2: It's been great to do it here again at the Lac Pelche Regional Park. Such a beautiful spot, and we're very thankful for the community at Lac Pelche that happily has us do this.
1: Lac Pelche Regional Park is about 40 kilometers northeast of Rock Solid Refuge's property near Shaunavon. Moose Jaw police are investigating a stabbing that happened early Sunday morning. Officers were called to the zero block of Manitoba Street East at around 1:15 a.m. following a report that a person had been stabbed. EMS took the victim to the hospital. Their condition is not known. Police have not said what led to the incident, and it's unclear whether the people involved were known to each other. The investigation is ongoing, and police say they have no further information to release at this time. Rose Town Council will consider a 3-year groundwater monitoring program for the town landfill. AECOM Canada has submitted a proposal worth just over $150,000 before GST. The work would include annual groundwater and gas monitoring, laboratory testing, and the replacement of 2 existing monitoring wells this fall. Monitoring would continue through 2028. Council has not yet approved the proposal. And increasing wheat yields without sacrificing quality remains a major priority for researchers. Recently retired University of Saskatchewan wheat breeder Dr. Pierre Huckle says breeders are continually looking for ways to improve productivity while maintaining grain protein and baking characteristics.
3: If you look at wheat yield gains in the last 15 years, we've done quite well in Western Canada. Part of that is, I think, we've kind of become a bit more pragmatic around seed size and shape, which was an impediment until 2007, and we've also kind of relaxed on the maturity, which can be a risk if we have an early frost, but we've got a longer grain filling period. So I think we're already adapting to the realities.
1: Huckle is a professor emeritus with the U of S and was a guest on the Sask Wheat Profit podcast.
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4: I'm Colin Powers with a look at sports. The Swift Current Broncos continue a 6-game BC road swing tonight as they make their first visit to Penticton to face the V's. The Broncos open the road trip with a 5-4 loss to Victoria on Saturday before rebounding with a 5-1 win over Vancouver on Sunday. Swift Current has a 3-2 record overall in the young season, while Penticton is off to a 4-2 start in this, their second WHL season. Tonight's game is on Country 94.1 with Redhead Equipment KCH Broncos Hockey, starting with the pregame show at 7:50. In the NHL last night, former Bronco Adam Lowry scored his first goal of the season as the Winnipeg Jets beat Pittsburgh 3-2, and the Ottawa Senators continue their hot start with a 4-1 win over Boston. The season is now underway for most of Swift Current's AA hockey teams. The Southwest Sports Excellence U18 Broncos split their opening games on the road with a 5-4 overtime win over the Prairie Storm and a 4-3 loss to the Regina Vicks. The Pure Chem U15 Broncos dropped their home opener to the Saskatoon Bandits 4-2 on Friday before picking picking up a 5-4 win over Martinsville on Sunday. And the True Hockey U15 Wildcats dropped their season opener 4-0 to Regina Rebels White on Saturday in the Queen City. The Swift Current 57s are well represented on the Western Canadian Baseball League's All-Star teams. Jake Hiramoto was named the first team All-Star after his record-setting season, while hometown product Hudson Unger earned second team honors. 57s designated hitter Keegan Noller was named to the third team, while ace Zachary DeSilva received an honorable mention. Swift Current's Ethan Murdoch, who played for the Saskatoon Berries, was also a first team All-Star after helping Saskatoon win its first league championship. Hiramoto won both MVP and Rookie of the Year, while Murdoch was league's most outstanding Canadian and finished second in MVP voting. And for the second day in the row, there's been a hole-in-one at the Chinook Golf Course. Tom Harvey picked up an ace on the par 3 11th hole yesterday for the fifth hole-in-one on the course this season. If something's happening in your community, from breaking news to big game scores, tell us first. Call 306-773-NEWS or click Submit News on Swift Current Online.
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1: Good morning, it's Eric Adam taking a look at your five-day weather forecast. Today, mainly sunny, wind north 30 kilometers an hour, becoming west 20 this morning, then becoming north 20 this afternoon with a high of 20. Tonight, a few clouds, wind north 20 kilometers an hour, becoming light this evening, and a low of plus 4. For Wednesday, mainly sunny, wind becoming northwest 20 kilometers an hour near noon with a high of 18. Thursday, sunny and a high of 20. Friday, sunny and a high of 24. And Saturday, sunny with a high of 18. 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

0: Cody Johnson and Carrie Underwood, I'm Gonna Love You, is on Country 94.1, Country 1490. Good morning, it's Chris with you here on the morning show, powered by Canadian Tire. 4 degrees in Swift Current, 8 in Shaunavon, currently heading for a high of 20 degrees on the day in both spots. Mainly sunny skies today, so we got that to look forward to. Overnight around 4-6 degrees, Wednesday looking okay. 18 degrees, the expected high, mainly cloudy skies in there. And then a little bit more sunshine as we round out the rest of the work week. Full details coming up in your 5-day forecast in just a little bit, so stay tuned for that. Coming up a little bit later on here in the morning show, we got lots of folks popping on by. We're going to be chatting with our friends from the Dr. Noble Urban Regional Healthcare Foundation. They are swinging by. We're going to talk all things fundraising with them coming up. The City of Swift Current stopping by to talk about swim passes for Halloween. Yes, that's right, swimming on Halloween. Why not, right? I don't think it's just that. But anyway, we're going to talk about that along with them coming up later in the show. And Kiefer McLean. We're going to be chatting with Kiefer McLean from the Back 40 Tour coming out to the Lyric Theater. Also had an opportunity to interview Dawson Gray. Dawson Gray and special guest Taya LaBelle are going to be rocking the Lyric stage October the 10th. It's going to be a fantastic show. Had an opportunity to interview with Dawson, so we're going to hear that interview in the morning today. Plus, your chance to win yourself some passes to the Grand Slam of Curling coming to Medicine Hat at the Co-op Place November 3rd through to the 10th. Listen for your cue to call for the Full Line Egg text line for your chance to win yourself some passes. We're going to have some fun today. Make sure you stay tuned for your chance to play and win. Music around the corner, a little Morgan Wallen is coming up.
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2: Hey, this is Corbin Switzer. I'm a singer-songwriter from Swift Current. Well, I've always loved going to the Lyric because I get to see familiar faces, and it's been a great place to practice and get up on stage in front of the bright lights. Well, I think the Lyric Theater is important to Swift Current because it's kind of the heart of downtown, and it kind of acts as the center of art in the community, and it just shows what can happen when the community comes together and helps out and puts time and effort into a place to keep it going. And I think it's important that people contribute to the 50-50 so that we can preserve the legacy that's been there for over 100 years, and we can make sure that the next generations that come along have a place to experience art and hone their skills.
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5: Good morning, it's Eric Haddam taking a look at your 5-day weather forecast. Today, mainly sunny, wind north 30 kilometers an hour, becoming west 20 this morning, then becoming north 20 this afternoon with a high of 20. Tonight, a few clouds, wind north 20 kilometers an hour, becoming light this evening and a low of plus 4. For Wednesday, mainly sunny, wind becoming northwest 20 kilometers an hour near noon with a high of 18. Thursday, sunny and a high of 20. Friday, sunny and a high of 24. And Saturday, sunny with a high of 18. 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

0: That's Sean Austin and What Do I Know on Country 94.1, Country 1490. Good morning. It is Chris with you here in the morning show, powered by Canadian Tire. Appreciate you tuning in with me this morning. 6:20 right now as we mosey along. 4 degrees in Swift Current. Sean, I've been sitting at a temperature of plus 6, a high of 20 on the day today. Going to be pretty decent out there. So lots to look forward to as the day rolls along. Sunrise coming up at about 7:19. But if you were driving early on this morning, and you were like me, I looked up at the sky around 5 o'clock in the morning. The first thing I thought was that star looks incredibly bright and really close to the moon. And it turns out it's Jupiter. It was apparently one of the things to watch from NASA for the October sky folk that are looking up there. The Jupiter and the moon are crossing really close to each other. So you can't see nothing now. There's cloud coverage, and it's funny how fast those kind of instances are there and then suddenly disappear if you don't catch it at the right time. But I managed to snap a photo of it and put it on the country pages. Pretty cool. Space is cool. I don't care who you are. Space is cool. Coming up a little bit later on in the morning, make sure you tune in and join us. We're going to have some fun. We are going to be giving away some weekend passes or some all-access passes to the Grand Slam of Curling coming up at the Co-op Place in Medicine Hat, November 3rd through to the 10th. We love our curling here at Country 94.1 and Country 1490. And in the province of Saskatchewan, period, curling is a big deal. And if you get an opportunity to watch some of the action, it's pretty darn fun, especially when you get into the upper echelon of skill. You really get some pretty cool shots. So we're going to be giving you a chance to win yourself either weekend passes or a all-access pass to the Grand Slam of Curling later in the show. Listen for your cue to call. When you hear your cue to call, you're going to be wanting in to text on the full line ag text line to get that keyword in and have an opportunity to win yourself some passes to the Grand Slam of Curling.
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2: The woman charged in a 2025 cocaine bust in Swift Current was sentenced yesterday morning. And 48 people took part in the second annual Ride for Refuge at Lac Pelche on Saturday. 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
1: Good morning. I'm Eric Haddam. The woman charged in a 2025 cocaine bust in Swift Current was sentenced yesterday morning on one count of possession of cocaine for the purpose of trafficking. 33-year-old Lacey Mandel was transported to Swift Current Provincial Court to appear in person after previously pleading guilty to the lone count in January of this year. A joint submission was accepted by Judge Bazin, and Mandel was sentenced to 900 days in a federal penitentiary and given a forfeiture order, a weapons prohibition, and a DNA order. The former Swift Current resident also faces 10 counts from a weapons bust last week in relation to a possible fuel theft near Birstall. 48 people took part in the second annual Ride for Refuge at Lac Pelche on Saturday, raising nearly $20,000 and counting for Rock Solid Refuge. The organization operates a 12-month live-in program near Shaunavon for teenage boys dealing with crisis situations. Executive Director Dallas Block says the money raised will directly support the program.
2: Teen boys that have life-controlling issues like substance addictions and other challenges, all the money goes to help them in the programming that we put on for them.
1: The fundraiser featured walking and cycling routes ranging from 2 to 20 kilometers. A stabbing in Moose Jaw early Sunday morning as police investigating. Officers were called to the zero block of Manitoba Street East at about 1:15, where they found an individual who'd reportedly been stabbed. The victim was taken to hospital by EMS, and police have not said how serious the injuries are. At this point, investigators have not provided details about what led up to the incident, and it remains unclear whether the people involved were known to one another. The Moose Jaw Police Service says the investigation is ongoing and that no further information is available at this time. Further details are expected as the investigation continues. Groundwater monitoring at the Rosetown landfill is on Council's agenda. AECOM Canada is proposing a three-year program estimated at $150,023 before GST. The project includes replacing two monitoring wells this year, along with annual groundwater sampling, gas monitoring, and laboratory analysis through 2028. Rosetown Council has not yet made a final decision. A career spent improving wheat genetics has given Dr. Pierre Huckle a unique perspective.

0: private sector, you're not going to be able to do that. But I think especially in a university setting, that's the one place where I think you can do that and should do that, because sometimes that's where the innovation comes from, simple little ideas, right?
1: Dr. Pierre Huckle is now a professor emeritus at the University of Saskatchewan and was a guest on the Sask Wheat Profit podcast.
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3: I'm Colin Powers with a look at sports. The Swift Current Broncos make their first ever visit to Penticton to face the V's tonight as their BC road swing continues. The V's advance to the Western Conference Final in their inaugural season last year. Swift Current lost to Penticton 3-1 in their fierce meeting back in February at Innovation Plex. The Broncos are 1-1 on their current six-game road trip after a loss in Victoria and a win over Vancouver. Tonight's game is on Country 94.1 with Redhead Equipment KCH Broncos Hockey, starting with the pregame show at 7:15 and face-off at 7:30. In the NHL last night, former Bronco Adam Lowry scored his first goal of the season as the Winnipeg Jets beat Pittsburgh 3-2, and the Ottawa Senators continued their hot start with a 4-1 win over Boston. Catching up on AA hockey on the weekend, the Southwest Sports Excellence U18 Broncos split their opening games on the road with a 5-4 win in overtime over the Prairie Storm and a 4-3 loss to the Regina Vicks. The PureChem U15 Broncos dropped their home opener to the Saskatoon Bandits 4-2 on Friday before picking up a 5-4 win over Martinsville on Sunday. And the True Hockey U15 Wildcats dropped their season opener 4-0 to Regina Rebels White on Saturday in the Queen City. A strong showing for Southwest Saskatchewan on the Western Canadian Baseball League's All-Star teams. Swift Current 57's third baseman Jake Hiramoto was named the first team All-Star after breaking the league's home run and RBI records. Hometown product Hudson Unger earned second team honors with the 57s, while Keegan Noller was named to the third team. 57's pitcher Zachary DeSilva received an honorable mention. Meanwhile, Swift Current's Ethan Murdoch earned first-team honors with the Saskatoon Berries after hitting .358 with 14 homers and 62 RBI. Murdoch also helped Saskatoon win the league championship and was named the WCBL's Most Outstanding Canadian. And for the second day in a row, there's been a hole-in-one at the Chinook Golf Course. Tom Harvey picked up an ace on the par 3 11th hole yesterday for the fifth hole-in-one on the course this season. From local news to local sports, we're here for your updates. 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
1: Good morning, it's Eric Adam taking a look at your five-day forecast. Today, mainly sunny, wind north 30 kilometers an hour, becoming west 20 this morning, then becoming north 20 this afternoon with a high of 20. Tonight, a few clouds, wind north 20 kilometers an hour, becoming light this evening, and a low of plus 4. For Wednesday, mainly sunny, wind becoming northwest 20 kilometers an hour near noon with a high of 18. For Thursday, sunny and a high of 20. Friday, sunny and a high of 24. And Saturday, more sun with a high of 18. Local news, local weather, local sports, and local radio can all be found on SwiftCurrentOnline.com.
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0: That's the Bellamy Brothers and Redneck Girl on Country 94.1, Country 1490. Good morning. My name is Chris. Appreciate you tuning in with me this morning, 6:43 here in the morning show. Powered by Canadian Tire, 4 degrees in Swift Current, Shaunavon sitting at a temperature of +6, warming to 20. Seeing that sunrise coming up at about 7:19 this morning. So a little ways to go, still good and dark in the mornings, but it gets later and later, and I mean, 'tis the time of year, right? There's no snow yet, but it is getting later as far as those sunrises go.
1: Yes, I always like to say, funnily enough, fall has fallen and it can't get up.
0: You are just, you need your own book of quips, because you've got a couple of random ones that I do not expect from you.
1: I do need one of those.
0: What's going on in the news today, Mr. Haddam?
1: The woman charged at a 2025 cocaine bust in Swift Current was sentenced yesterday morning, and she was sentenced to 900 days in a federal penitentiary. 48 people took part in the second annual Ride for Refuge at Lac Pelche on Saturday, raising nearly $20,000 and counting for Rock Solid Refuge, a great cause to support here in the Southwest.
0: Absolutely. What was the firefighter's name? Clayton? Was it Clay or Clayton?
1: Clayton. Oh, the name. It's somewhere, and the name's just gone. He ran it in full firefighter gear.
0: Yeah, that absolutely insane, being able to run that in full firefighter gear. I cannot believe that. And I guess, like, there was video of him collapsing. Clayton Greenlay, there it is.
1: There you go.
0: Clayton Greenlay did the full 10-kilometer run in full firefighter gear for Rock Solid Refuge. That's insane.
1: I was told that he was lying on the ground for like 15, 20 minutes after the fact, just recuperating himself.
0: I would be lying on the ground after getting the equipment on. I wouldn't even have to start running. It would just be getting it on and I'd be toast. So all the kudos and credit in the world goes to Clayton Greenlay. If you see that gentleman, give him a pat on the back for pulling that off. That's a feat.
1: Yes, indeed. And we're following information from Moose Jaw RCMP about a stabbing early Sunday morning.
0: Details and all that information you're looking for can be found at the bottom half, or top half of your hour, I suppose, with Mr. Eric Haddam.
2: When we first met, you said we were really gonna go places. But the only sight I've seen is the back of the closet.
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1: Good morning, it's Eric Haddam taking a look at your five-day forecast. Today, mainly sunny, wind north 30 kilometers an hour, becoming west 20 this morning, then becoming north 20 this afternoon with a high of 20. Tonight, a few clouds, wind north 20 kilometers an hour, becoming light this evening, and a low of +4. For Wednesday, mainly sunny, wind becoming northwest 20 kilometers an hour near noon with a high of 18. For Thursday, sunny and a high of 20. Friday, sunny and a high of 24. And Saturday, more sun with a high of 18. 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

0: That's the latest from Dallas Smith and Good Time Goes on Country 94.1, Country 1490. Good morning. It's Chris with you here in the morning show, powered by Canadian Tire. 6:54 right now as we get set for that information update along with Eric Adam and Cullen Powers. It's coming right around the corner. Stay tuned for that. On the way after 7 o'clock, we had an opportunity to chat with Dawson Gray, who is bringing his brand of tunes and music to the Lyric Theater on October the 10th. Ty LaBelle is going to be opening along for him as well, too. Going to be lots of fun. A great interview. We had a chance to chat with him. We'll hear that coming up after 7 o'clock. And then at 7:40, birthdays and anniversaries are coming your way. If you know somebody celebrating, now is the time to get those wishes on.
1: Prairie weather remains one of the biggest obstacles facing wheat breeders. Dr. Pierre Huckle spent much of his career developing Canada Western red spring wheat varieties and says adapting genetics to a constantly changing environment remains one of the biggest challenges in plant breeding.
2: If you do the math, most of the yield is formed in 40, 50 days. You can only express a trait so much in that confined period of time. You know, if you're growing winter wheat for 7 or 8 months, you can fiddle around with traits that will help you maybe with, you know, drought tolerance or heat tolerance or whatever. But when everything's jammed into month and a half, difficult.
1: He says developing varieties that perform consistently across Western Canada is no easy task. Dr. Pierre Huckle is now a professor emeritus with the U of S and was a guest on the Wheat Profit podcast hosted by Sask Wheat. For Golden West, I'm Glendalee Allen Vossler.
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1: Good morning. I'm Eric Haddam. A former resident of Swift Current is set to spend the next 2.5 years in a federal penitentiary in Alberta after being sentenced on a lone count stemming from a cocaine bust in Swift Current in 2025. After pleading guilty to possession of cocaine for the purpose of trafficking back in January, Lacey Mandel was brought to Swift Current Provincial Court yesterday afternoon in person for what was meant to be a contested sentence. Despite the Crown's initial indenture for a 4.5-year sentence, a joint submission was entered, and the 33-year-old received a 900-day jail sentence, a weapons prohibition, a weapon forfeiture order, and a DNA order. Mandel recently gained another 10 charges in connection with a weapon seizure and alleged fuel theft. She'll appear back in court tomorrow morning. Saturday's Ride for Refuge at Lac Pelche raised nearly $20,000 and counting for Rock Solid Refuge. 48 participants took part in the second annual event, which featured several walking and cycling routes around the regional park. Executive Director Dallas Block says the location has been a great fit for the fundraiser.
2: It's been great to do it here again at the Lac Pelche Regional Park. Such a beautiful spot, and we're very thankful for the community at Lac Pelche that happily has us do this.
1: Lac Pelche Regional Park is about 40 kilometers northeast of Rock Solid Refuge's property near Shaunavon. Moose Jaw police are investigating a stabbing that happened early Sunday morning. Officers were called to the zero block of Manitoba Street East at around 1:15 a.m. following a report that a person had been stabbed. EMS took the victim to the hospital. Their condition is not known. Police have not said what led to the incident, and it's unclear whether the people involved were known to each other. The investigation is ongoing, and police say they have no further information to release at this time. Rose Town Council will consider a 3-year groundwater monitoring program for the town landfill. AECOM Canada has submitted a proposal worth just over $150,000 before GST. The work would include annual groundwater and gas monitoring, laboratory testing, and the replacement of 2 existing monitoring wells this fall. Monitoring would continue through 2028. Council has not yet approved the proposal. And increasing wheat yields without sacrificing quality remains a major priority for researchers. Recently retired University of Saskatchewan wheat breeder Dr. Pierre Huckle says breeders are continually looking for ways to improve productivity while maintaining grain protein and baking characteristics.
3: If you look at wheat yield gains in the last 15 years, we've done quite well in Western Canada. Part of that is, I think, we've kind of become a bit more pragmatic around seed size and shape, which was an impediment until 2007, and we've also kind of relaxed on the maturity, which can be a risk if we have an early frost, but we've got a longer grain filling period. So I think we're already adapting to the realities.
1: Huckle is a professor emeritus with the U of S and was a guest on the Sask Wheat Profit podcast.
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4: I'm Colin Powers with a look at sports. The Swift Current Broncos continue a 6-game BC road swing tonight as they make their first visit to Penticton to face the V's. The Broncos open the road trip with a 5-4 loss to Victoria on Saturday before rebounding with a 5-1 win over Vancouver on Sunday. Swift Current has a 3-2 record overall in the young season, while Penticton is off to a 4-2 start in this, their second WHL season. Tonight's game is on Country 94.1 with Redhead Equipment KCH Broncos Hockey, starting with the pregame show at 7:15. In the NHL last night, former Bronco Adam Lowry scored his first goal of the season as the Winnipeg Jets beat Pittsburgh 3-2, and the Ottawa Senators continue their hot start with a 4-1 win over Boston. The season is now underway for most of Swift Current's AA hockey teams. The Southwest Sports Excellence U18 Broncos split their opening games on the road with a 5-4 overtime win over the Prairie Storm and a 4-3 loss to the Regina Vicks. The Pure Chem U15 Broncos dropped their home opener to the Saskatoon Bandits 4-2 on Friday before picking up a 5-4 win over Martinsville on Sunday. And the True Hockey U15 Wildcats dropped their season opener 4-0 to Regina Rebels White on Saturday in the Queen City. The Swift Current 57s are well represented on the Western Canadian Baseball League's All-Star teams. Jake Hiramoto was named the first-team All-Star after his record-setting season, while hometown product Hudson Unger earned second-team honors. 57's designated hitter Keegan Noller was named to the third team, while ace Zachary DeSilva received an honorable mention. Swift Current's Ethan Murdoch, who played for the Saskatoon Berries, was also a first-team All-Star after helping Saskatoon win its first league championship. Hiramoto won both MVP and Rookie of the Year, while Murdoch was the league's most outstanding Canadian and finished second in MVP voting. And for the second day in a row, there's been a hole-in-one at the Chinook Golf Course. Tom Harvey picked up an ace on the par 3 11th hole yesterday for the fifth hole-in-one on the course this season. If something's happening in your community, from breaking news to big game scores, tell us first. Call 306-773-NEWS or click Submit News on Swift Current Online.
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1: Good morning, it's Eric Haddam taking a look at your five-day weather forecast. Today, mainly sunny, wind north 30 kilometers an hour, becoming west 20 this morning, then becoming north 20 this afternoon with a high of 20. Tonight, a few clouds, wind north 20 kilometers an hour, becoming light this evening and a low of plus 4. For Wednesday, mainly sunny, wind becoming northwest 20 kilometers an hour near noon with a high of 18. Thursday, sunny and a high of 20. Friday, sunny and a high of 24. And Saturday, sunny with a high of 18. 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

0: That's Riley Green and Worst Way on Country 94.1, Country 1490. Good morning, 7:10, here with the morning show, powered by Canadian Tire. Appreciate you tuning in with me today. It's Chris along with you, downtown Swift Current, sitting at a temperature of 4 degrees, 6 in Shaunavon, warming to 20 as we roll through the day. And temperatures kind of in and around that mark throughout the remainder of the work week with a hot spot on Friday. Details, of course, coming up in your five-day forecast in just a few moments, so stay tuned for that. Our friends at the Lyric Theater, we have been partnered up with them for the Restore the Roar 50-50 raffle for 50-50 for change. They are looking to do some upgrading to the facade of the Lyric Theater, and this is kind of their starting point where they're getting things kick-started, and we'll be going on a much larger capital campaign to get everything up and running and a bit of a facelift to the Lyric Theater. The current jackpot is sitting just a sniff under $19,000, an incredible jackpot so far, and we're looking to keep climbing that up. The jackpot closes Friday, October the 9th, where the final giveaway is going to be happening at 2 o'clock in the afternoon on Friday, October the 9th. But you have opportunities to purchase your tickets each and every day throughout the next number of days. We'll be at the Lyric Theater tonight between 10 to 2, tomorrow between 9 and 1 at the Pioneer Co-op, Thursday from 10 to 2 at Affordable Mattress, and Friday from 9 until 1 at Olea Oil and Vinegar. So you have got opportunities to earn yourself some bucks by getting in on 50-50 for change. $40,000 is the potential max grand prize you could win, so don't miss out on getting your tickets and supporting the Lyric Theater.
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11: Good morning, it's Eric Haddam taking a look at your five-day weather forecast. Today, mainly sunny, wind north 30 kilometers an hour, becoming west 20 this morning, then becoming north 20 this afternoon with a high of 20. Tonight, a few clouds, wind north 20 kilometers an hour, becoming light this evening, and a low of plus 4. For Wednesday, mainly sunny, wind becoming northwest 20 kilometers an hour near noon with a high of 18. Thursday, sunny and a high of 20. Friday, sunny and a high of 24. And Saturday, sunny with a high of 18. 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

0: That's brand new Owen Railing. Me without my hometown on Country 94.1. Country 1490. Yeah, it's Chris with you here in the morning show, powered by Canadian Tire. Appreciate you tuning in with me today. 7:22 as we mosey along here in the show, powered by Canadian Tire. Your information update, along with Eric Haddam and Colin Powers. It's coming up in just a few moments. Joining us right now on the phone lines, we've got Dawson Gray. Dawson is getting set to perform at the Lyric Theater coming up at the beginning of October. Good morning, Dawson.
1: Yeah, thank you very much for having me on.
0: Happy to have you on board. So I guess let's kind of get started right at the beginning as far as your own music career started. What got you into music to begin with?
1: I found music later in life. I didn't really pick up a guitar or anything until I was about 18 years old. And I always loved music, but I never really thought about playing until my girlfriend in high school, my best friend Ben, they were both musicians. And quite honestly, I got tired of watching them sing and play together. I'm like, I could do that too. And then what started as just a little hobby kind of snowballed a ton from there.
0: So maybe talk a little bit about said hobby. We were just having a look-see at the website. It said you kind of started doing a little bit of busking in Kelowna. Is that correct?
1: Yeah, in the summer of 2021, I was landscaping, and I had this little speaker that I play, like, I plug a mic and guitar into and play for my buddies at home. And one night, my buddies were like, man, you should, like, try busking, like, on the street one day. And week or so later, I went and bused for an hour, and I made, like, $250. So I was like, oh. And then I went back out the next night for a couple hours, and I made, like, $900, and I quit my landscaping job that day. And then just bused for the rest of the summer. So that's how I got my start, for sure.
0: But that's that probably, I would imagine, gives you a little bit greater appreciation for the music industry as well, too. You know, kind of starting in those, you know, I'll work for my money busking on the streets to being able to, you know, head out on tour across the prairies. What has that kind of, what did that experience kind of teach you while busking?
1: Yeah, I think what's been cool about our music is that we've never really got to skip a rung or a ladder. Like, we really have done every phase of building yourself as a musician. So starting with busking and then doing smaller, like, brewery type acoustic gigs, and then duo gigs and trio gigs, and we played every type of venue. I think it definitely does give you a lot greater respect for the trade. And also, when things are good, you just are able to enjoy them a bit more because you know how bad it can be at times too.
0: Absolutely. Gives you a better appreciation for what you've got in front of you, for sure. And have you ever been to Swift Current before?
1: I've driven through, but we haven't got to do the proper stay and play in Swift Current, so we're excited.
0: Absolutely. October the 10th, you guys are going to be playing at the Lyric Theater. For those that have maybe not had an opportunity to catch you, see you, or hear your music before, what can they expect?
1: You know, we have a lot of fun. So first and foremost, like, if you come out to our show, the main priority is having, like, a great time. I think we kind of like to mix in a lot of different styles of music. We're a pretty rock-heavy show as well, beyond country. So I think you got to see to find out.
0: Most definitely. Of course, you can get your tickets at thelyrictheater.ca for your show on October the 10th. Is there anything else that you wanted to add this morning, Dawson?
1: I'll see everyone listening soon. Swift Current, it's going to be, we're going to rip it up. It'll be a fun time.
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8: Good morning. I'm Eric Haddam. The woman charged in a 2025 cocaine bust in Swift Current was sentenced yesterday morning on one count of possession of cocaine for the purpose of trafficking. 33-year-old Lacey Mandel was transported to Swift Current Provincial Court to appear in person after previously pleading guilty to the lone count in January of this year. A joint submission was accepted by Judge Bazin, and Mandel was sentenced to 900 days in a federal penitentiary and given a forfeiture order, a weapons prohibition, and a DNA order. The former Swift Current resident also faces 10 counts from a weapons bust last week in relation to a possible fuel theft near Birstall. 48 people took part in the second annual Ride for Refuge at Lac Pelche on Saturday, raising nearly $20,000 and counting for Rock Solid Refuge. The organization operates a 12-month live-in program near Shaunavon for teenage boys dealing with crisis situations. Executive Director Dallas Block says the money raised will directly support the program.
9: Teen boys that have life-controlling issues like substance addictions and other challenges, all the money goes to help them in the programming that we put on for them.
8: The fundraiser featured walking and cycling routes ranging from 2 to 20 kilometers. A stabbing in Moose Jaw early Sunday morning as police investigating. Officers were called to the zero block of Manitoba Street East at about 1:15, where they found an individual who'd reportedly been stabbed. The victim was taken to hospital by EMS, and police have not said how serious the injuries are. At this point, investigators have not provided details about what led up to the incident, and it remains unclear whether the people involved were known to one another. The Moose Jaw Police Service says the investigation is ongoing and that no further information is available at this time. Further details are expected as the investigation continues. Groundwater monitoring at the Rosetown landfill is on Council's agenda. AECOM Canada is proposing a 3-year program estimated at $150,023 before GST. The project includes replacing 2 monitoring wells this year, along with annual groundwater sampling, gas monitoring, and laboratory analysis through 2028. Rosetown Council has not yet made a final decision. A career spent improving wheat genetics has given Dr. Pierre Huckle a unique perspective on crop development. The longtime University of Saskatchewan breeder recently retired from the Crop Development Center after helping develop numerous wheat varieties for Western Canadian farmers. Huckle says most breeding decisions are based on sound scientific principles, but progress also depends on exploring new possibilities.
10: Working on purple wheat, annual forage wheat, those all ended up being commercialized. And then, you know, I crossed wheat with quackgrass, see if it would grow as a perennial, but it didn't. But we got some disease resistance and other stuff out of that. So it's important to have a 20%. And I think, you know, if you're working in the private sector, you're not going to be able to do that. But I think especially in a university setting, that's the one place where, you know, I think you can do that and should do that. Because sometimes that's where the innovation comes from, simple little ideas, right?
8: Dr. Pierre Huckle is now a professor emeritus at the University of Saskatchewan and was a guest on the Sask Wheat Wheat Profit podcast.
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12: I'm Colin Powers with a look at sports. The Swift Current Broncos make their first ever visit to Penticton to face the V's tonight as their BC road swing continues. The V's advance to the Western Conference Final in their inaugural season last year. Swift Current lost to Penticton 3-1 in their fierce meeting back in February at Innovation Plex. The Broncos are 1-1 on their current six-game road trip after a loss in Victoria and a win over Vancouver. Tonight's game is on Country 94.1 with Red Hit Equipment KCH Broncos Hockey, starting with the pregame show at 7:15 and face-off at 7:30. In the NHL last night, former Bronco Adam Lowry scored his first goal of the season as the Winnipeg Jets beat Pittsburgh 3-2, and the Ottawa Senators

0: Jay Kiramoto was named the first team All-Star after breaking the league's home run and RBI records. Hometown product Hudson Unger earned second team honors with the 57s, while Keegan Noller was named to the third team. 57s pitcher Zachary DeSilva received an honorable mention. Meanwhile, Swift Current's Ethan Murdoch earned first team honors with the Saskatoon Berries after hitting .358 with 14 homers and 62 RBI. Murdoch also helped Saskatoon win the league championship and was named the WCBL's Most Outstanding Canadian. And for the second day in a row, there's been a hole-in-one at the Chinook Golf Course. Tom Harvey picked up an ace on the par 3 11th hole yesterday for the fifth hole-in-one on the course this season. From local news to local sports, we're here for your updates. 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
2: Good morning, it's Eric Adam taking a look at your five-day forecast. Today, mainly sunny, wind north 30 kilometers an hour, becoming west 20 this morning, then becoming north 20 this afternoon with a high of 20. Tonight, a few clouds, wind north 20 kilometers an hour, becoming light this evening, and a low of plus 4. For Wednesday, mainly sunny, wind becoming northwest 20 kilometers an hour near noon with a high of 18. For Thursday, sunny and a high of 20. Friday, sunny and a high of 24. And Saturday, more sun with a high of 18. 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
3: Thank you very much, Eric. It is Chris with you here in the morning show, powered by Canadian Tire. Appreciate you tuning in with me today. 4 degrees in Swift Current, 6 in Shaunavon. It will start to warm up soon, but, I mean, we've only just gotten the sunrise, so it'll take a little bit of time. Details coming up, and, of course, we're going to do a little celebrating. First and foremost, birthdays, anniversaries are right around the corner. Last chance to get them on, 306-773-0941, the number to call or text on the full line egg text line, or head on over to Swift Current Online and click the greeting zone. We'll let you know who is celebrating after John Morgan and Jason Aldean. Friends Like That is on Country 94.1, Country 14.

0: Still a Lefty and Boston on Country 94.1. Country 1490. Did not have that being the song that would be stuck in my kids' heads that they sang all day long on my bingo card for the year, but so be it. We hear a lot of Still a Lefty in our house. I appreciate you tuning in with me here on your Tuesday morning, and it is time to do a little celebrating birthdays and anniversaries. We're going to start things out with the other celebrities celebrating. Only one to note today, Brent Gelman. Actor and comedian Brent Gelman is 50 today. He, of course, is coming from Stranger Things fame. Those are the other celebrities celebrating. Having a look at the local celebs, the ones that matter the most. Marianne Peters, celebrating birthday number 60. Happy 60th birthday. Going out to Marianne, wishing you a wonderful day from Daryl and Sherry. And also Stacy Dick, celebrating birthday number 50. Happy birthday, Auntie Stacy, with lots of love from Ev and Sully. And those are your local celebrities celebrating birthdays and anniversaries. And a big congratulations goes out to our birthday of the day winner, 60 years old today, Marianne Peters. Happy birthday. You have earned yourself a gift certificate to the Pioneer Co-op Bakery. Remember to give us your birthdays and anniversaries. We love to celebrate Monday to Friday. 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
9: Good morning, it's Eric Adam taking a look at your five-day forecast. Today, mainly sunny, wind north 30 kilometers an hour, becoming west 20 this morning, then becoming north 20 this afternoon with a high of 20. Tonight, a few clouds, wind north 20 kilometers an hour, becoming light this evening, and a low of plus 4. For Wednesday, mainly sunny, wind becoming northwest 20 kilometers an hour near noon with a high of 18. For Thursday, sunny and a high of 20. Friday, sunny and a high of 24. And Saturday, more sun with a high of 18. 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

0: Tim and the Glory Boys. If I Go Missing is on Country 94.1, Country 1490. Good morning, it's Chris with you here on the morning show, 7:56, as we get set for your information update. News, weather, and sports all coming up in just a few moments' time. On the way after 8 o'clock, we've got a few folks stopping by. 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And the city of Swift Current as well, too, popping on by. And we are going to be giving you your chance to win yourself either weekend passes or a pair of all-access passes to the Grand Slam of Curling November 3rd to the 10th at the Co-op Place in Medicine Hat. 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
2: Nearly $20,000 was raised as part of the second annual Ride for Refuge at Lac Pelche on Saturday. And a stabbing in Moose Jaw early Sunday morning has police investigating. 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
2: Good morning. I'm Eric Haddam. A former resident of Swift Current is set to spend the next 2.5 years in a federal penitentiary in Alberta after being sentenced on a loan count stemming from a cocaine bust in Swift Current in 2025. After pleading guilty to possession of cocaine for the purpose of trafficking back in January, Lacey Mandel was brought to Swift Current Provincial Court yesterday afternoon in person for what was meant to be a contested sentence. Despite the Crown's initial indenture for a 4.5-year sentence, a joint submission was entered, and the 33-year-old received a 900-day jail sentence, a weapons prohibition, a weapon forfeiture order, and a DNA order. Mandel recently gained another 10 charges in connection with a weapon seizure and alleged fuel theft. She'll appear back in court tomorrow morning. Saturday's Ride for Refuge at Lac Pelche raised nearly $20,000 and counting for Rock Solid Refuge. 48 participants took part in the second annual event, which featured several walking and cycling routes around the regional park. Executive Director Dallas Block says the location has been a great fit for the fundraiser.
3: It's been great to do it here again at the Lac Pelche Regional Park. Such a beautiful spot, and we're very thankful for the community at Lac Pelche that happily has us do this.
2: Lac Pelche Regional Park is about 40 kilometers northeast of Rock Solid Refuge's property near Shaunavon. Moose Jaw police are investigating a stabbing that happened early Sunday morning. Officers were called to the zero block of Manitoba Street East at around 1:15 a.m. following a report that a person had been stabbed. EMS took the victim to the hospital. Their condition is not known. Police have not said what led to the incident, and it's unclear whether the people involved were known to each other. The investigation is ongoing, and police say they have no further information to release at this time. Rose Town Council will consider a 3-year groundwater monitoring program for the town landfill. AECOM Canada has submitted a proposal worth just over $150,000 before GST. The work would include annual groundwater and gas monitoring, laboratory testing, and the replacement of 2 existing monitoring wells this fall. Monitoring would continue through 2028. Council has not yet approved the proposal. And increasing wheat yields without sacrificing quality remains a major priority for researchers. Recently retired University of Saskatchewan wheat breeder Dr. Pierre Huckle says breeders are continually looking for ways to improve productivity while maintaining grain protein and baking characteristics.
4: If you look at wheat yield gains in the last 15 years, we've done quite well in Western Canada. Part of that is, I think, we've kind of become a bit more pragmatic around seed size and shape, which was an impediment until 2007, and we've also kind of relaxed on the maturity, which can be a risk if we have an early frost, but we've got a longer grain filling period. So I think we're already adapting to the realities.
2: Huckle is a professor emeritus with the U of S and was a guest on the Sask Wheat Profit podcast.
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5: I'm Colin Powers with a look at sports. The Swift Current Broncos continue a 6-game BC road swing tonight as they make their first visit to Penticton to face the V's. The Broncos open the road trip with a 5-4 loss to Victoria on Saturday before rebounding with a 5-1 win over Vancouver on Sunday. Swift Current has a 3-2 record overall in the young season, while Penticton is off to a 4-2 start in this, their second WHL season. Tonight's game is on Country 94.1 with Redhead Equipment KCH Broncos Hockey, starting with the pregame show at 7:50. In the NHL last night, former Bronco Adam Lowry scored his first goal of the season as the Winnipeg Jets beat Pittsburgh 3-2, and the Ottawa Senators continued their hot start with a 4-1 win over Boston. The season is now underway for most of Swift Current's AA hockey teams. The Southwest Sports Excellence U18 Broncos split their opening games on the road with a 5-4 overtime win over the Prairie Storm and a 4-3 loss to the Regina Vex. The Pure Chem U15 Broncos dropped their home opener to the Saskatoon Bandits 4-2 on Friday before picking picking up a 5-4 win over Martinsville on Sunday. And the True Hockey U15 Wildcats dropped their season opener 4-0 to Regina Rebels White on Saturday in the Queen City. The Swift Current 57s are well represented on the Western Canadian Baseball League's All-Star teams. Jake Hiramoto was named the first team All-Star after his record-setting season, while hometown product Hudson Unger earned second team honors. 57's designated hitter Keegan Noller was named to the third team, while ace Zachary DeSilva received an honorable mention. Swift Current's Ethan Murdoch, who played for the Saskatoon Berries, was also a first team All-Star after helping Saskatoon win its first league championship. Hiramoto won both MVP and Rookie of the Year, while Murdoch was league's most outstanding Canadian and finished second in MVP voting. And for the second day in a row, there's been a hole-in-one at the Chinook Golf Course. Tom Harvey picked up an ace on the par 3 11th hole yesterday for the fifth hole-in-one on the course this season. If something's happening in your community, from breaking news to big game scores, tell us first. 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
2: Good morning, it's Eric Haddam taking a look at your five-day weather forecast. Today, mainly sunny, wind north 30 kilometers an hour, becoming west 20 this morning, then becoming north 20 this afternoon with a high of 20. Tonight, a few clouds, wind north 20 kilometers an hour, becoming light this evening and a low of plus 4. For Wednesday, mainly sunny, wind becoming northwest 20 kilometers an hour near noon with a high of 18. Thursday, sunny and a high of 20. Friday, sunny and a high of 24. And Saturday, sunny with a high of 18. 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

0: Corey Kent and Co. Wetzel, their latest Rocky Mountain Low is on Country 94.1, Country 1490. Good morning, it's Chris with you here in the morning show, powered by Canadian Tire. Appreciate you tuning in with me this morning. 4 degrees is where we're sitting at in both Swift Current and Shaunavon, been warming to highs of 20 on the day. Mainly sunshine today, but we are going to have a few bit of cloud coverage in there as well. Little bit of a breeze, but nothing you can't handle. And then the rest of the week actually looks okay. Pretty decent temperature is going to be surrounding that 20-degree mark. Saturday night, though, I don't know. Drop it down to minus one. Sunday is only a high of 6 degrees, and there is a chance of flurries or rain. Either one of them is a potential for Sunday. Those details, of course, you can plan accordingly, are coming up in your five-day forecast in just a few moments' time.
1: 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Call 306-773-0941. 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
0: Yeah, you heard it. 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
9: Good morning, it's Eric Haddam taking a look at your five-day weather forecast. Today, mainly sunny, wind north 30 kilometers an hour, becoming west 20 this morning, then becoming north 20 this afternoon with a high of 20. Tonight, a few clouds, wind north 20 kilometers an hour, becoming light this evening, and a low of plus 4. For Wednesday, mainly sunny, wind becoming northwest 20 kilometers an hour near noon with a high of 18. Thursday, sunny and a high of 20. Friday, sunny and a high of 24. And Saturday, sunny with a high of 18. 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

0: It's Tyler Joe Miller. What good is a memory on Country 94.1, Country 1490. Good morning, 8:23 here in the morning show. It's Chris with you getting set for your information update. News, weather, and sports all coming up shortly. Joining us this morning in the Country 94.1 Country 1490 morning show from the Dr. Noble Urban Regional Healthcare Foundation, Scott Anderson is along with us. Good morning, Scott.
1: Hey, good morning, Chris.
0: How are you doing today?
1: Oh, wonderful. Hey, a beautiful October morning. October mornings are pretty special, a little bit of Christmas in the air. Guys getting ready to finish up harvest, fall supper's on the horizon. And Radiothon.
0: Absolutely. Radiothon is right around the corner, October 22nd and the 23rd. And of course, every year for Radiothon, the biggest thing, I mean, it's one of the biggest fundraisers for the Dr. Noble Urban Regional Healthcare Foundation. And of course, the curious piece. What are we fundraising for this year, Scott?
1: Yeah, this year, our 18th edition of the Radiothon for Healthcare, presented by PharmaSave, is focusing on laboratory equipment and specifically for improvements for blood analysis equipment. And very few people will ever directly see these pieces of equipment, but literally thousands of people will benefit from them regardless of age, occupation, or lifestyle.
0: Yeah, that's. I think that comes with saying, you know, with some medical equipment, it isn't necessarily the things, the fancy, flashy things you're seeing on ER when you're watching TV, you know? It's the stuff behind the scenes that nobody ever notices that can actually be some of the biggest difference makers.
1: Absolutely. Like the combined equipment purchases that we're working towards, they deliver more accurate blood work results, and that provides physicians, surgeons, and specialists with the best results to determine accurate diagnoses and determine the best courses of treatments. So this is very much a key equipment for the hospital.
0: So then when Dr. Noble was in talks with the hospital, of course, to kind of determine, hey, what do we want to do this year? What made this one stand out? Why was this their key feature they wanted to focus on?
1: Yeah, it checked a lot of boxes for the foundation and really for the region because of the increased workload up at the hospital, and very much, pretty much everyone that presents to the hospital requires blood work to help towards that diagnosis. So really knowing that there were some key pieces of equipment that weren't functioning well or needed improvement, this was very much a major focus for hospital for this year.
0: Most definitely. So, again, October 22nd, 23rd, Radiothon is going to be coming. But, of course, if people are looking for more details or information about the pieces of equipment you guys are working on, they can always pop down to the foundation, call you, those kind of things, hey?
1: Yeah, nice thing is it's not just a one-way street. We're really encouraging people to even give now, to give us a phone call now. We're able to explain everything. Obviously, during Radiothon, we have interviews, we have testimonials. We very much have a lot of hands-on opportunities for people to learn about the equipment. But certainly, give us a call today, make a pledge, 306-778-3314. And there's also a donation tab on our website, www.dnihf.ca. And absolutely, people get involved. This is your Radiothon. Make that difference today.
0: 100%. Anything else that you wanted to add this morning, Scott?
1: Hate to not come in here and say that donuts are available again this year. Living Sky Casino, once again, are offering 30 dozen on Thursday and Friday. And a super hot commodity, always a sellout. So please consider getting your hands on some donuts at 306-778-3314.
0: I will speak to that cause as well, too. If you haven't had the donuts from the Living Sky Casino, your life has not... There is an unchecked box that is sitting in your inbox right now. You have to try these donuts. They are unreal.
1: And fortunately, if you don't want the whole donut, we are always able to take the donut holes that go along with them, and that's a pretty special treat too.
0: 100%. Excellent. Well, Scott, as always, we appreciate you coming on by the show and look forward to chatting more with you as we approach the dates of Radiothon closer.
1: Yeah, absolutely. Thanks for your time. And really, again, as reaching out across the Southwest, really encourage people to start looking for that information and being on board during this year's campaign.
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3: The woman charged in a 2025 cocaine bust in Swift Current was sentenced yesterday morning. And 48 people took part in the second annual Ride for Refuge at Lac Pelche on Saturday. 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
3: Good morning, I'm Eric Haddam. The woman charged in a 2025 cocaine bust in Swift Current was sentenced yesterday morning on one count of possession of cocaine for the purpose of trafficking. 33-year-old Lacey Mandel was transported to Swift Current Provincial Court to appear in person after previously pleading guilty to the lone count in January of this year. A joint submission was accepted by Judge Bazin, and Mandel was sentenced to 900 days in a federal penitentiary and given a forfeiture order, a weapons prohibition, and a DNA order. The former Swift Current resident also faces 10 counts from a weapons bust last week in relation to a possible fuel theft near Birstall. 48 people took part in the second annual Ride for Refuge at Lac Pelche on Saturday, raising nearly $20,000 and counting for Rock Solid Refuge. The organization operates a 12-month live-in program near Shaunavon for teenage boys dealing with crisis situations. Executive Director Dallas Block says the money raised will directly support the program.
10: Teen boys that have life-controlling issues like substance addictions and other challenges, all the money goes to help them in the programming that we put on for them.
3: The fundraiser featured walking and cycling routes ranging from 2 to 20 kilometers. A stabbing in Moose Jaw early Sunday morning as police investigating. Officers were called to the zero block of Manitoba Street East at about 1:15, where they found an individual who'd reportedly been stabbed. The victim was taken to hospital by EMS, and police have not said how serious the injuries are. At this point, investigators have not provided details about what led up to the incident, and it remains unclear whether the people involved were known to one another. The Moose Jaw Police Service says the investigation is ongoing and that no further information is available at this time. Further details are expected as the investigation continues. Groundwater monitoring at the Rosetown landfill is on Council's agenda. AECOM Canada is proposing a three-year program estimated at $150,023 before GST. The project includes replacing two monitoring wells this year, along with annual groundwater sampling, gas monitoring, and laboratory analysis through 2028. Rosetown Council has not yet made a final decision. A career spent improving wheat genetics has given Dr. Pierre Huckle a unique perspective on crop development. The longtime University of Saskatchewan breeder recently retired from the Crop Development Center after helping develop numerous wheat varieties for Western Canadian farmers. Huckle says most breeding decisions are based on sound scientific principles, but progress also depends on exploring new possibilities.
11: Working on purple wheat, annual forage wheat, those all ended up being commercialized. And then, you know, I crossed wheat with quack grass, see if it would grow as a perennial, but it didn't. But we got some disease resistance and other stuff out of that. So it's important to have a 20%. And I think, you know, if you're working in the private sector, you're not going to be able to do that. But I think especially in a university setting, that's the one place where, you know, I think you can do that and should do that, because sometimes that's where the innovation comes from, simple little ideas, right?
3: Dr. Pierre Huckle is now a professor emeritus at the University of Saskatchewan and was a guest on the Sask Wheat Profit podcast.
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13: I'm Colin Powers with a look at sports. The Swift Current Broncos make their first ever visit to Penticton to face the V's tonight as their BC road swing continues. The V's advance to the Western Conference Final in their inaugural season last year. Swift Current lost to Penticton 3-1 in their fierce meeting back in February at Innovation Plex. The Broncos are 1-1 on their current six-game road trip after a loss in Victoria and a win over Vancouver. Tonight's game is on Country 94.1 with Red Hit Equipment KCH Broncos Hockey, starting with the pregame show at 7:15 and face-off at 7:30. In the NHL last night, former

0: showing for Southwest Saskatchewan on the Western Canadian Baseball League's All-Star teams. Swift Current 57's third baseman Jake Hiramoto was named the first team All-Star after breaking the league's home run and RBI records. Hometown product Hudson Unger earned second team honors with the 57s, while Keegan Noller was named to the third team. 57's pitcher Zachary DeSilva received an honorable mention. Meanwhile, Swift Current's Ethan Murdoch earned first-team honors with the Saskatoon Berries after hitting .358 with 14 homers and 62 RBI. Murdoch also helped Saskatoon win the league championship and was named the WCBL's Most Outstanding Canadian. And for the second day in a row, there's been a hole-in-one at the Chinook Golf Course. Tom Harvey picked up an ace on the par 3 11th hole yesterday for the fifth hole-in-one on the course this season. From local news to local sports, we're here for your updates. 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
2: Good morning, it's Eric Adam taking a look at your five-day forecast. Today, mainly sunny, wind north 30 kilometers an hour, becoming west 20 this morning, then becoming north 20 this afternoon with a high of 20. Tonight, a few clouds, wind north 20 kilometers an hour, becoming light this evening, and a low of plus 4. For Wednesday, mainly sunny, wind becoming northwest 20 kilometers an hour near noon with a high of 18. For Thursday, sunny and a high of 20. Friday, sunny and a high of 24. And Saturday, more sun with a high of 18. 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

0: Ella Langley and Riley Green, You Look Like You Love Me on Country 94.1, Country 1490. It is Chris. Appreciate you tuning in with me here in the morning show. We aired our cue to call for the Grand Slam of Curling Masters event taking place November 3rd to the 8th at the Co-op Place in Medicine Hat. A little bit earlier, looking to find a winner. Good morning, Country 94.1, Country 1490. Who am I talking to?
1: Sharon Patterson.
0: Sharon, how are you today?
1: Just fine, thank you.
0: Excellent. Well, Sharon, I've got some great news for you. You are caller number one and have won yourself a weekend pass to the Grand Slam of Curling, November 3rd to the 8th.
1: Oh, thank you.
0: Absolutely. We are excited to be able to get that to you. Are you a big curling fan?
1: Oh, yeah.
0: Excellent. When's the last time that you got a chance to get out and do some curling yourself?
1: I'm not a good curler. I'm not good at it at all.
0: You just enjoy, you enjoy watching the professionals do it, right?
1: That's right, yeah.
0: Absolutely. Well, we are happy to be able to provide you with a weekend pass to the Grand Slam of Curling in Medicine Hat.
1: Well, thank you very much.
0: Make sure you join us tomorrow morning for your next opportunity to potentially win a weekend pass or all event pass to the Grand Slam of Curling coming up November 3rd through to the 8th. Just got to listen for that cue to call, and you'll be in. We're going to chat with our friends from the city of Swift Current after Lainey Wilson. 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

0: That's Lainey Wilson, Phone Keys Wallet, on Country 94.1, Country 1490. It's Chris with you. Thank you so much for tuning in with me this morning. 8:43 and pretty decent temperatures outside. Warming up to 20 today in Swift Current and Shawnee. Details coming up shortly. Joining us this morning in the Country 94.1 Country 1490 Morning Show from the city of Swift Current, the aquatics manager, Megan Chisholm, is along with us. Good morning, Megan.
1: Good morning.
0: How are you doing so far this morning?
1: I'm good. How are you?
0: I'm wonderful today.
1: Good.
0: So let's talk about swimming and swim passes. Of course, we are gearing up for Halloween, and I mean, everyone loves to get out there trick-or-treating and go out and grab all the candy, but there could be a potential interesting alternative.
1: Yeah, so as an alternative, people can go out and buy swim passes at the aquatic center for $2.
0: So I think that's actually kind of a neat idea because, you know, there's, I remember always getting, it's like, oh, who gave the toothbrush, you know? But, you know, if your kid comes out and pulls out candy and then a swim pass, that totally changes their attitude. Then it's all of a sudden, it's like, oh, wait, I can go swimming? Like, you know what I mean? So it makes things very exciting. And how's the aquatic center looking so far this year?
1: Good. We opened earlier this month in September, so we transitioned from Fairview Pool. And, yeah, everything's going well. We've started our regular programmings, swimming lessons, and, yeah, just getting the season started.
0: Exciting. And is there any new accessories at the pool? Because I remember every once in a while there comes, whether it be a climbing wall and all that kind of jazz. What does it look like this year?
1: Nothing as of yet, but, you know, we're always looking for something new and something fun.
0: Absolutely. So if anyone's looking for maybe more details about the aquatic center, maybe, you know, swimming lessons, whether it be or in the fall or a little bit later on or whatever that might look like, how can they get those details?
1: They can give us a call. They can see us in person. Yeah.
0: And are you guys going to be doing, like, what if somebody shows up in a Batman costume on Halloween to come swimming? Is that going to be okay?
1: Absolutely.
0: Okay, I just wanted to double check because you never know. So, right on. Well, Megan, we appreciate you coming on by the show this morning.
1: Yeah, thank you.
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3: 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Now the wraparound. 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
12: Good morning, it's Eric Adam taking a look at your five-day forecast. Today, mainly sunny, wind north 30 kilometers an hour, becoming west 20 this morning, then becoming north 20 this afternoon with a high of 20. Tonight, a few clouds, wind north 20 kilometers an hour, becoming light this evening, and a low of plus 4. For Wednesday, mainly sunny, wind becoming northwest 20 kilometers an hour near noon with a high of 18. For Thursday, sunny and a high of 20. Friday, sunny and a high of 24. And Saturday, more sun with a high of 18. Local news, local weather, local sports, and local radio can all be found on SwiftCurrentOnline.com.
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0: That's Josh Stumpf and Johnny Walker. Back to me on Country 94.1, Country 1490. My name is Chris. Appreciate you tuning in with me here in the morning show, powered by Canadian Tire. 8:56 right now as we get set for your information update coming up in just a few moments. News, weather, and sports is all around the corner. On the way after 9 o'clock, we're going to be chatting a little bit about Classroom of the Month and possibly with my good friend Andrew. Haven't talked to him in a while. He's going to be popping on by the show.
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2: Nearly $20,000 was raised as part of the second annual Ride for Refuge at Lac Pelche on Saturday. And a stabbing in Moose Jaw early Sunday morning has police investigating. 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
6: Swift Current Online News with Wheatland Beachcomber. 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
2: Good morning. I'm Eric Haddam. A former resident of Swift Current is set to spend the next 2.5 years in a federal penitentiary in Alberta after being sentenced on a lone count stemming from a cocaine bust in Swift Current in 2025. After pleading guilty to possession of cocaine for the purpose of trafficking back in January, Lacey Mandel was brought to Swift Current Provincial Court yesterday afternoon in person for what was meant to be a contested sentence. Despite the Crown's initial intent for a 4.5-year sentence, a joint submission was entered, and the 33-year-old received a 900-day jail sentence, a weapons prohibition, a weapon forfeiture order, and a DNA order. Mandel recently gained another 10 charges in connection with a weapon seizure and alleged fuel theft. She'll appear back in court tomorrow morning. Saturday's Ride for Refuge at Lac Pelche raised nearly $20,000 and counting for Rock Solid Refuge. 48 participants took part in the second annual event, which featured several walking and cycling routes around the regional park. Executive Director Dallas Block says the location has been a great fit for the fundraiser.
7: It's been great to do it here again at the Lac Pelche Regional Park. Such a beautiful spot, and we're very thankful for the community at Lac Pelche that happily has us do this.
2: Lac Pelche Regional Park is about 40 kilometers northeast of Rock Solid Refuge's property near Shaunavon. Moose Jaw police are investigating a stabbing that happened early Sunday morning. Officers were called to the zero block of Manitoba Street East at around 1:15 a.m. following a report that a person had been stabbed. EMS took the victim to the hospital. Their condition is not known. Police have not said what led to the incident, and it's unclear whether the people involved were known to each other. The investigation is ongoing, and police say they have no further information to release at this time. Rose Town Council will consider a 3-year groundwater monitoring program for the town landfill. AECOM Canada has submitted a proposal worth just over $150,000 before GST. The work would include annual groundwater and gas monitoring, laboratory testing, and the replacement of 2 existing monitoring wells this fall. Monitoring would continue through 2028. Council has not yet approved the proposal. And increasing wheat yields without sacrificing quality remains a major priority for researchers. Recently retired University of Saskatchewan wheat breeder Dr. Pierre Huckle says breeders are continually looking for ways to improve productivity while maintaining grain protein and baking characteristics.
8: If you look at wheat yield gains in the last 15 years, we've done quite well in Western Canada. Part of that is, I think, we've kind of become a bit more pragmatic around seed size and shape, which was an impediment until 2007, and we've also kind of relaxed on the maturity, which can be a risk if we have an early frost, but we've got a longer grain filling period. So I think we're already adapting to the realities.
2: Hockel is a professor emeritus with the U of S and was a guest on the Sask Wheat Profit podcast.
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9: I'm Colin Powers with a look at sports. The Swift Current Broncos continue a six-game BC road swing tonight as they make their first visit to Penticton to face the V's. The Broncos open the road trip with a 5-4 loss to Victoria on Saturday before rebounding with a 5-1 win over Vancouver on Sunday. Swift Current has a 3-2 record overall in the young season, while Penticton is off to a 4-2 start in this, their second WHL season. Tonight's game is on Country 94.1 with Redhead Equipment KCH Broncos Hockey, starting with the pregame show at 7:50. In the NHL last night, former Bronco Adam Lowry scored his first goal of the season as the Winnipeg Jets beat Pittsburgh 3-2, and the Ottawa Senators continue their hot start with a 4-1 win over Boston. The season is now underway for most of Swift Current's AA hockey teams. The Southwest Sports Excellence U18 Broncos split their opening games on the road with a 5-4 overtime win over the Prairie Storm and a 4-3 loss to the Regina Vicks. The PureChem U15 Broncos dropped their home opener to the Saskatoon Bandits 4-2 on Friday before picking up a 5-4 win over Martinsville on Sunday. And the True Hockey U15 Wildcats dropped their season opener 4-0 to Regina Rebels White on Saturday in the Queen City. The Swift Current 57s are well represented on the Western Canadian Baseball League's All-Star teams. Jake Hiramoto was named the first-team All-Star after his record-setting season, while hometown product Hudson Unger earned second-team honors. 57's designated hitter Keegan Noller was named to the third team, while ace Zachary DeSilva received an honorable mention. Swift Current's Ethan Murdoch, who played for the Saskatoon Berries, was also a first-team All-Star after helping Saskatoon win its first league championship. Hiramoto won both MVP and Rookie of the Year, while Murdoch was league's most outstanding Canadian and finished second in MVP voting. And for the second day in a row, there's been a hole-in-one at the Chinook Golf Course. Tom Harvey picked up an ace on the par 3 11th hole yesterday for the fifth hole-in-one on the course this season. If something's happening in your community, from breaking news to big game scores, tell us first. Call 306-773-NEWS or click Submit News on Swift Current Online.
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2: Good morning, it's Eric Haddam taking a look at your five-day weather forecast. Today, mainly sunny, wind north 30 kilometers an hour, becoming west 20 this morning, then becoming north 20 this afternoon with a high of 20. Tonight, a few clouds, wind north 20 kilometers an hour, becoming light this evening and a low of plus 4. For Wednesday, mainly sunny, wind becoming northwest 20 kilometers an hour near noon with a high of 18. Thursday, sunny and a high of 20. Friday, sunny and a high of 24. And Saturday, sunny with a high of 18. 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
1: Paul Brandon didn't even see the dust on Country 94.1, Country 1490. Good morning, it's Chris with you here in the morning show, powered by Canadian Tire, sitting at 5 degrees right now in downtown Swift Current. Shawnee still at a temperature of 4, warming to 20, with hardly any wind right now out in the Shawnee area. Swift Current not that much different, very little wind for us as well too. And 20 degrees is the expected high. Your five-day forecast is coming around the corner in just a few moments' time, so stay tuned for that. 50-50 for change, running along with our partners at the Lyric Theater, ends this Friday, but our jackpot keeps growing. We're going to talk how you can get your tickets after Bailey Zimmerman in Chevy Silverado on Country 94.1, Country 1490.

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0: The way I know you now, Zach McPhee on Country 94.1, Country 1490. It's Chris along with you here in the morning show, powered by Canadian Tire. Appreciate you tuning in with me this morning. 9:21, and your five-day forecast is coming up shortly. Decent weather throughout the day today and the rest of your working week, but on Sunday, we have that ever so slight chance that a little bit of the S word could be potentially falling. Time will tell. We're not sure yet, but we will see. Of course, again, get your details in your five-day right away here. But 50-50 for Change in support of the Lyric Theater is ongoing and closes this Friday. It is along with their Restore the Roar Capital campaign as they look to do some upgrades to the face or front of the Lyric Theater. You can actually visit them in any of the on locations or down at the Lyric themselves and see the concept drawings they have of some of the different designs they're looking to upgrade the Lyric to. Now, of course, they are looking for public opinion as to what is the favorite, so we encourage you to check it out. And while you're down there, get your tickets for 50-50 for Change. You can buy them anytime that the Lyric Theater is open or any of our on-location spots today. We're going to be at the Lyric from 10 to 6, and then tomorrow join us down at the Pioneer Co-op from 9 through until 1 p.m. to get your tickets. 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
6: Good morning, it's Eric Haddam taking a look at your five-day weather forecast. Today, mainly sunny, wind north 30 kilometers an hour, becoming west 20 this morning, then becoming north 20 this afternoon with a high of 20. Tonight, a few clouds, wind north 20 kilometers an hour, becoming light this evening, and a low of plus 4. For Wednesday, mainly sunny, wind becoming northwest 20 kilometers an hour near noon with a high of 18. Thursday, sunny and a high of 20. Friday, sunny and a high of 24. And Saturday, sunny with a high of 18. 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

That's little Stephen Lee Olsen for you. Hello, country, on Country 94.1, Country 1490. It is Chris along with you here in the morning show, powered by Canadian Tire. I appreciate you tuning in with me today. We are going to celebrate a few various holidays, including one that will guaranteed be my youngest child's favorite day of the year, after Kane Brown and Backseat Driver on Country 94.1, Country 1490.

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0: Braden King and We Got Beer is here on Country 94.1, Country 1490. Good morning. My name is Chris. Appreciate you tuning in with me here in the morning show, powered by Canadian Tire. 9:40 right now as we mosey right along and get set for your five-day forecast. Decent day today, mainly sunny. A little bit of cloud coverage going to be kind of floating in and around there. High of 20 in Swift Current and Shaunavon. The rest of the work week is going to hover in that range as well, too. It's Saturday night and Sunday morning that gets a little sketchy. Sunday, a high of only 6 degrees and a chance there could be a little bit of rain and possible snow in the forecast as well. Details coming up in your 5 day in just a few moments time, but we are celebrating a few national holidays today. So celebrate along with us. There's a lot of interesting ones today, but the one that my daughter is going to be most excited for, my youngest, is National Noodle Day, because we are at that parenting stage with our youngest child where, what do you want for supper? Noodles. What do you want for supper? Pischetti. Spaghetti. What do you want? Noodles, noodles, noodles. That's basically the gist of all food consumption that is currently satisfying the palate right now. All that will eventually change, I'm sure. But I'm just tired of making noodles, man. Like, I want to do something else. But anyway, that's one of the days today. There's lots of other great days as well, too. It's National Coaches Day today. So if you are playing any level of sport, whether it be in middle school, in high school, or beyond, slow pitch, doesn't matter. If you've got a coach, give them a shout out today. It is National Coaches Day today, and it is a day that I will not be telling my children about. National Transfer Money to Your Daughter Day today. So please keep that one a secret, just for my sake.
1: 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Perfect. We have a favor to ask.
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10: Good morning, it's Eric Adam taking a look at your five-day forecast. Today, mainly sunny, wind north 30 kilometers an hour, becoming west 20 this morning, then becoming north 20 this afternoon with a high of 20. Tonight, a few clouds, wind north 20 kilometers an hour, becoming light this evening, and a low of plus 4. For Wednesday, mainly sunny, wind becoming northwest 20 kilometers an hour near noon with a high of 18. For Thursday, sunny and a high of 20. Friday, sunny and a high of 24. And Saturday, more sun with a high of 18. 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

0: And Stem and the Glory Boys in Take Me Back Road on Country 94.1, Country 1490. My name is Chris. Appreciate you tuning in with me here in the morning show, powered by Canadian Tire. 9:50 right now, getting set for your information update, news, weather, and sports. All coming around the corner in just a tick, but happening at the LSB Legacy Wickenheiser Center in Shawnemann today from 11 through until 3 p.m., it's going to be a lot of fun. It is the Opportunities Showcase that's going to be taking place. There are speakers from 11 to 3, and then from 3 to 6 p.m. will be the actual showcase itself. So come on down. 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And then the Opportunity Showcase itself runs through from 3 until 6 p.m. There'll be a lot of local booths on hand, connect with different employers, and have a lot of fun. 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
2: The woman charged in a 2025 cocaine bust in Swift Current was sentenced yesterday morning. And 48 people took part in the second annual Ride for Refuge at Lac Pelche on Saturday. 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
1: Good morning, I'm Eric Haddam. The woman charged in a 2025 cocaine bust in Swift Current was sentenced yesterday morning on one count of possession of cocaine for the purpose of trafficking. 33-year-old Lacey Mandel was transported to Swift Current Provincial Court to appear in person after previously pleading guilty to lone count in January of this year. A joint submission was accepted by Judge Bazin, and Mandel was sentenced to 900 days in a federal penitentiary and given a forfeiture order, a weapons prohibition, and a DNA order. The former Swift Current resident also faces 10 counts from a weapons bust last week in relation to a possible fuel theft near Birstall. 48 people took part in the second annual Ride for Refuge at Lac Pelche on Saturday, raising nearly $20,000 and counting for Rock Solid Refuge. The organization operates a 12-month live-in program near Shaunavon for teenage boys dealing with crisis situations. Executive Director Dallas Block says the money raised will directly support the program.
2: Teen boys that have life-controlling issues like substance addictions and other challenges, all the money goes to help them in the programming that we put on for them.
1: The fundraiser featured walking and cycling routes ranging from 2 to 20 kilometers. A stabbing in Moose Jaw early Sunday morning as police investigating. Officers were called to the zero block of Manitoba Street East at about 1:15, where they found an individual who'd reportedly been stabbed. The victim was taken to hospital by EMS, and police have not said how serious the injuries are. At this point, investigators have not provided details about what led up to the incident, and it remains unclear whether the people involved were known to one another. The Moose Jaw Police Service says the investigation is ongoing and that no further information is available at this time. Further details are expected as the investigation continues. Groundwater monitoring at the Rosetown landfill is on Council's agenda. AECOM Canada is proposing a three-year program estimated at $150,023 before GST. The project includes replacing two monitoring wells this year, along with annual groundwater sampling, gas monitoring, and laboratory analysis through 2028. Rosetown Council has not yet made a final decision. A career spent improving wheat genetics has given Dr. Pierre Huckle a unique perspective on crop development. The longtime University of Saskatchewan breeder recently retired from the Crop Development Center after helping develop numerous wheat varieties for Western Canadian farmers. Huckle says most breeding decisions are based on sound scientific principles, but progress also depends on exploring new possibilities.
3: Working on purple wheat, annual forage wheat, those all ended up being commercialized. And then, you know, I crossed wheat with quack grass, see if it would grow as a perennial, but it didn't. But we got some disease resistance and other stuff out of that. So it's important to have a 20%. And I think, you know, if you're working in the private sector, you're not going to be able to do that. But I think especially in a university setting, that's the one place where, I think you can do that and should do that. Because sometimes that's where the innovation comes from, simple little ideas, right?
1: Dr. Pierre Huckle is now a professor emeritus at the University of Saskatchewan and was a guest on the Sask Wheat Profit podcast.
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5: I'm Colin Powers with a look at sports. The Swift Current Broncos make their first ever visit to Penticton to face the V's tonight as their BC road swing continues. The V's advance to the Western Conference Final in their inaugural season last year. Swift Current lost to Penticton 3-1 in their fierce meeting back in February at Innovation Plex. The Broncos are 1-1 on their current six-game road trip after a loss in Victoria and a win over Vancouver. Tonight's game is on Country 94.1 with Red Hit Equipment KCH Broncos Hockey, starting with the pregame show at 7:15 and face-off at 7:15. 7:30. In the NHL last night, former Bronco Adam Lowry scored his first goal of the season as the Winnipeg Jets beat Pittsburgh 3-2, and the Ottawa Senators continued their hot start with a 4-1 win over Boston. Catching up on AA hockey on the weekend, the Southwest Sports Excellence U18 Broncos split their opening games on the road with a 5-4 win in overtime over the Prairie Storm and a 4-3 loss to the Regina Vicks. The PureChem U15 Broncos dropped their home opener to the Saskatoon Bandits 4-2 on Friday before picking up a 5-4 win over Martinsville on Sunday. And the True Hockey U15 Wildcats dropped their season opener 4-0 to Regina Rebels White on Saturday in the Queen City. A strong showing for Southwest Saskatchewan on the Western Canadian Baseball League's All-Star teams. Swift Current 57's third baseman Jake Hiramoto was named the first team All-Star after breaking the league's home run and RBI records. Hometown product Hudson Unger earned second team honors with the 57s, while Keegan Noller was named to the third team. 57's pitcher Zachary DeSilva received an honorable mention. Meanwhile, Swift Current's Ethan Murdoch earned first team honors with the Saskatoon Berries after hitting .358 with 14 homers and 62 RBI. Murdoch also helped Saskatoon win the league championship and was named the WCBL's Most Outstanding Canadian. And for the second day in a row, there's been a hole-in-one at the Chinook Golf Course. Tom Harvey picked up an ace on the par 3 11th hole yesterday for the fifth hole-in-one on the course this season. From local news to local sports, we're here for your updates. 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
1: Good morning, it's Eric Adam taking a look at your five-day forecast. Today, mainly sunny, wind north 30 kilometers an hour, becoming west 20 this morning, then becoming north 20 this afternoon with a high of 20. Tonight, a few clouds, wind north 20 kilometers an hour, becoming light this evening, and a low of plus 4. For Wednesday, mainly sunny, wind becoming northwest 20 kilometers an hour near noon with a high of 18. For Thursday, sunny and a high of 20. Friday, sunny and a high of 24. And Saturday, more sun with a high of 18. 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

Your Daddy's Smile from Megan Patrick on Country 94.1, Country 1490. And it's Chris with you here in the morning show, powered by Canadian Tire. Appreciate you tuning in with me this morning. 10:14 as we mosey right along here in the show. And 20 degrees expectations is what we have for weather-wise in Swift Current and Shaunavon today. Going to be very nice outside. Temperatures hovering in and around the same as the rest of the work week goes along. Details coming in your five-day forecast shortly as we head back to 1992 for this one.

0: 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That's exactly what you can do with the Country 94.1 50-50 for Change. We're putting cash in your pocket with up to $40,000 to be won and a jackpot that could hit $80,000. And here's the best part. It all supports the Lyric Theater. 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
2: Hello, this is Denise Wall. 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I love performing on the stage, and I love cheering on fellow performers. 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So I think it's just really important to the community and to young performers to get their feet under them. So I feel like it's a place that really holds a special place in my heart.
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4: Good Tuesday morning for Golden West Broadcasting. I am Kara Garcia, live on location down here at the beautiful Lyric Theater in downtown Swift Current from 10 a.m. until 2 p.m. today with your next chance to grab your 50-50 for Change tickets in support of the Lyric Theater and their Restore the Roar capital campaign to replace the facade in front of their building. 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
14: Good morning, it's Eric Adam taking a look at your five-day weather forecast. Today, mainly sunny, wind north 30 kilometers an hour, becoming west 20 this morning, then becoming north 20 this afternoon with a high of 20. Tonight, a few clouds, wind north 20 kilometers an hour, becoming light this evening, and a low of plus 4. For Wednesday, mainly sunny, wind becoming northwest 20 kilometers an hour near noon with a high of 18. Thursday, sunny and a high of 20. Friday, sunny and a high of 24. And Saturday, sunny with a high of 18. 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

That's the Reklaws and Dean Brody with Hometown Heroes on Country 94.1, Country 1490. Good morning. My name is Chris. Appreciate you tuning in with me here on the morning show, powered by Canadian Tire. And a big up to one Michael J. Fox. He is being honored by Canada for his Parkinson's disease activism. Last Friday, made a rare public appearance as he was promoted to the companion level of the Order of Canada, the highest civilian honor awarded to Canadians. That, of course, all because of his work through the Michael J. Fox Foundation, which has funded more than $3 billion, not million, billion dollars worth of research for Parkinson's disease. Absolutely incredible and a well-deserved honor from Michael J. Fox. It's the James Barker Band and After Dark on Country 94.1, Country 1490.

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2: It is a beautiful fall morning out there. Hope you're having a great Tuesday for Golden West Broadcasting. I am Tara Garcia, live on location down here at the Lyric Theater in downtown Swift Current with your next chance to grab your 50-50 for change tickets in support of the Lyric and their Restore the Roar capital campaign to replace the facade at the front of the building. Now, the 50-50 for change has been running for the last couple weeks, but we are into our final week because we're going to be doing that big

0: grand prize draw coming up this Friday afternoon at 2 p.m. We're going to be drawing the winning ticket, and one winner is going to be walking away a lot richer with half the pot. But you got to get your ticket in order to win, so make sure you come on down here again. We'll be live on location here until 2 o'clock today. A reminder, tickets are 1 for 20, 4 for 50, or 10 for 100. And they've also got some great shows coming up here at the Lyric in the near future. I'm going to have some more details coming up about that in the next break.
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10: Good morning, it's Eric Adam taking a look at your five-day forecast. Today, mainly sunny, wind north 30 kilometers an hour, becoming west 20 this morning, then becoming north 20 this afternoon with a high of 20. Tonight, a few clouds, wind north 20 kilometers an hour, becoming light this evening and a low of plus 4. For Wednesday, mainly sunny, wind becoming northwest 20 kilometers an hour near noon with a high of 18. For Thursday, sunny and a high of 20. Friday, sunny and a high of 24. And Saturday, more sun with a high of 18. 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

0: Dallas Smith and Wasting Gas on Country 94.1, Country 1490. Good morning. My name is Chris. Appreciate you tuning in with me today here in the morning show, powered by Canadian Tire. 10:55 right now. Tara Garcia is on location, hanging out down at the Lyric Theater. It is 50-50 for change. So stop down there, go see her, and pick up your tickets and get your share in a jackpot that's at $19,000 so far. We'll hear more from Tara in just a few moments' time, but you know, our question of the day, yesterday we posted on our social channels, what's the last thing you bought for yourself that wasn't groceries? And it's kind of hard to figure that one out, you know? We had some good answers, thankfully, you know. Andrea got herself a nice Hilberg and Burke necklace for birthday, plus some shoes, concert tickets for Twyla, and then Ken brought it all back to reality with oil and filters, which, let's be honest here, the likelihood that you're going to be buying a whole lot of fun things for yourself is pretty minimal nowadays, as you kind of get the things you need to get by with, you know, the price of gas and the price of groceries and just everyday living as it is. But that is what it is, though, living, so you still got to be able to get those fancy purchases every once in a while, as shown by Twyla and Andrea. Got to have some fun while you're out there. Check out our question of the day once again every Monday to Friday, being posted at 3 o'clock on our social channels.
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2: Nearly $20,000 was raised as part of the second annual Ride for Refuge at Lac Pelche on Saturday. And a stabbing in Moose Jaw early Sunday morning has police investigating. 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
5: Tara Garcia with you for Golden West Broadcasting. Hope you're having a terrific Tuesday morning. We are live on location down here at the Lyric Theater with your next chance to grab your 50-50 for change tickets in support of the Lyric and their Restore the Roar capital campaign to improve the facade at the front of the building. Again, you can get your tickets down here. We'll be down here till 2 o'clock or anytime at the Lyric Theater during their office hours or at any of their events. And speaking of events, they've got quite a few coming up this week. On Thursday night, they have the Back 40 Band Tour with Bongo Rob, Bruce Rawling, and Kiefer McLean. Coming up on Friday, they have a sold-out Power Up AC/DC show, which is going to be great. And on Saturday, they got Dawson Gray and special guest Taya LaBelle, Bars Gone Now Tour. So lots happening just this week down here at the Lyric Theater. And of course, if you want to get tickets for any of those shows, you can check out the Lyric Theater website there. And of course, if you're coming down to those shows, make sure you grab your 50-50 for change tickets while you're here and support the Lyric Theater.
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2: Good morning. I'm Eric Haddam. A former resident of Swift Current is set to spend the next 2.5 years in a federal penitentiary in Alberta after being sentenced on a lone count stemming from a cocaine bust in Swift Current in 2025. After pleading guilty to possession of cocaine for the purpose of trafficking back in January, Lacey Mandel was brought to Swift Current Provincial Court yesterday afternoon in person for what was meant to be a contested sentence. Despite the Crown's initial intent for a 4.5-year sentence, a joint submission was entered, and the 33-year-old received a 900-day jail sentence, a weapons prohibition, a weapon forfeiture order, and a DNA order. Mandel recently gained another 10 charges in connection with a weapons seizure and alleged fuel theft. She'll appear back in court tomorrow morning. Saturday's Ride for Refuge at Lac Pelche raised nearly $20,000 and counting for Rock Solid Refuge. 48 participants took part in the second annual event, which featured several walking and cycling routes around the regional park. Executive Director Dallas Block says the location has been a great fit for the fundraiser.
3: It's been great to do it here again at the Lac Pelche Regional Park. Such a beautiful spot, and we're very thankful for the community at Lac Pelche that happily has us do this.
2: Lac Pelche Regional Park is about 40 kilometers northeast of Rock Solid Refuge's property near Shaunavon. Moose Jaw police are investigating a stabbing that happened early Sunday morning. Officers were called to the zero block of Manitoba Street East at around 1:15 a.m. following a report that a person had been stabbed. EMS took the victim to the hospital. Their condition is not known. Police have not said what led to the incident, and it's unclear whether the people involved were known to each other. The investigation is ongoing, and police say they have no further information to release at this time. Rose Town Council will consider a 3-year groundwater monitoring program for the town landfill. AECOM Canada has submitted a proposal worth just over $150,000 before GST. The work would include annual groundwater and gas monitoring, laboratory testing, and the replacement of 2 existing monitoring wells this fall. Monitoring would continue through 2028. Council has not yet approved the proposal. And increasing wheat yields without sacrificing quality remains a major priority for researchers. Recently retired University of Saskatchewan wheat breeder Dr. Pierre Huckle says breeders are continually looking for ways to improve productivity while maintaining grain protein and baking characteristics.
4: If you look at wheat yield gains in the last 15 years, we've done quite well in Western Canada. Part of that is, I think, we've kind of become a bit more pragmatic around seed size and shape, which was an impediment until 2007, and we've also kind of relaxed on the maturity, which can be a risk if we have an early frost, but we've got a longer grain filling period. So I think we're already adapting to the realities.
2: Huckle is a professor emeritus with the U of S and was a guest on the Sask Wheat Profit podcast.
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6: I'm Colin Powers with a look at sports. The Swift Current Broncos continue a 6-game BC road swing tonight as they make their first visit to Penticton to face the V's. The Broncos open the road trip with a 5-4 loss to Victoria on Saturday before rebounding with a 5-1 win over Vancouver on Sunday. Swift Current has a 3-2 record overall in the young season, while Penticton is off to a 4-2 start in this, their second WHL season. Tonight's game is on Country 94.1 with Redhead Equipment KCH Broncos Hockey, starting with the pregame show at 7:50. In the NHL last night, former Bronco Adam Lowry scored his first goal of the season as the Winnipeg Jets beat Pittsburgh 3-2, and the Ottawa Senators continue their hot start with a 4-1 win over Boston. The season is now underway for most of Swift Current's AA hockey teams. The Southwest Sports Excellence U18 Broncos split their opening games on the road with a 5-4 overtime win over the Prairie Storm and a 4-3 loss to the Regina Vicks. The PureChem U15 Broncos dropped their home opener to the Saskatoon Bandits 4-2 on Friday before picking picking up a 5-4 win over Martinsville on Sunday. And the True Hockey U15 Wildcats dropped their season opener 4-0 to Regina Rebels White on Saturday in the Queen City. The Swift Current 57s are well represented on the Western Canadian Baseball League's All-Star teams. Jake Hiramoto was named the first team All-Star after his record-setting season, while hometown product Hudson Unger earned second team honors. 57's designated hitter Keegan Noller was named to the third team, while ace Zachary DeSilva received an honorable mention. Swift Current's Ethan Murdoch, who played for the Saskatoon Berries, was also a first team All-Star after helping Saskatoon win its first league championship. Hiramoto won both MVP and Rookie of the Year, while Murdoch was league's most outstanding Canadian and finished second in MVP voting. And for the second day in a row, there's been a hole-in-one at the Chinook Golf Course. Tom Harvey picked up an ace on the par 3 11th hole yesterday for the fifth hole-in-one on the course this season. If something's happening in your community, from breaking news to big game scores, tell us first. Call 306-773-NEWS or click Submit News on Swift Current Online.
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2: Good morning, it's Eric Haddam taking a look at your five-day weather forecast. Today, mainly sunny, wind north 30 kilometers an hour, becoming west 20 this morning, then becoming north 20 this afternoon with a high of 20. Tonight, a few clouds, wind north 20 kilometers an hour, becoming light this evening, and a low of plus 4. For Wednesday, mainly sunny, wind becoming northwest 20 kilometers an hour near noon with a high of 18. Thursday, sunny and a high of 20. Friday, sunny and a high of 24. And Saturday, sunny with a high of 18. 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

0: Sunshine's Free. That's Tennille Towns on Country 94.1, Country 1490. Good morning. It is Chris along with you here in the morning show, powered by Canadian Tire. Appreciate you tuning in with me this morning. 11:13 as we are rolling towards temperature hitting a high of 20 degrees here in Swift Current. And Shaunavon today, the maple bugs are going to be out in full force today anyway, as this late in the season. Oh, those little darn things are everywhere you can think of, flying all over the place with no direction. Good times, I tells ya. 2011 is where we're going back to with this song, debuting at number 52 on the charts and making its way as the third best song or best-selling song by a male country music solo artist of all time. That's pretty ridiculous. Little Luke Bryan, Country Girl, Shake It For Me.
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9: Good morning, it's Eric Haddam taking a look at your five-day weather forecast. Today, mainly sunny, wind north 30 kilometers an hour, becoming west 20 this morning, then becoming north 20 this afternoon with a high of 20. Tonight, a few clouds, wind north 20 kilometers an hour, becoming light this evening, and a low of plus 4. For Wednesday, mainly sunny, wind becoming northwest 20 kilometers an hour near noon with a high of 18. Thursday, sunny and a high of 20. Friday, sunny and a high of 24. And Saturday, sunny with a high of 18. 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

Evan Burrison and the South Side of Sober is on Country 94.1, Country 1490. It's Chris with you here in the morning show, powered by Canadian Tire. 11:30 right now as we roll right along and get set for your five-day forecast shortly. There is some snow at the end of the week in the forecast, but it's kind of at that point where it's not really going to get cold and stay cold. So whatever falls isn't going to stick anyway. But regardless, at least you know what's coming. Five-day forecast details on the way. Birthdays, anniversaries come every Monday to Friday at 7:40. And we had one that came through a little bit late this morning. We want to make sure we don't miss out on. So from Ray Zanadine, Ray would like to wish his wife of 19 years a very happy anniversary. So happy anniversary to Ray and Carlin Zanadine today. Make sure you get your birthday wishes in Monday to Friday at 7:40 so we can celebrate with you and get you in on a chance to win a gift certificate to the Pioneer Co-op Bakery. 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
2: Good Tuesday morning for Golden West Broadcasting. I am Tara Garcia, again live on location down at the Lyric Theater in beautiful downtown Swift Current with your next chance to grab your 50-50 for change tickets in support of the Lyric and their Restore the Roar capital campaign to replace the facade at the front of the building. 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On November 5th, they have Canadian Steam, a comedy and music show with Mildly Sexy Lumberjacks. That sounds like a lot of fun. And then coming up on November 7th, they have Troubadour, the Songs of Gordon Lightfoot, starring Dwayne Steele. So again, you can get tickets for both of those shows on the Lyric Theater website and take a look at all the great shows they have coming up.
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10: Good morning, it's Eric Adam taking a look at your five-day forecast. Today, mainly sunny, wind north 30 kilometers an hour, becoming west 20 this morning, then becoming north 20 this afternoon with a high of 20. Tonight, a few clouds, wind north 20 kilometers an hour, becoming light this evening, and a low of plus 4. For Wednesday, mainly sunny, wind becoming northwest 20 kilometers an hour near noon with a high of 18. For Thursday, sunny and a high of 20. Friday, sunny and a high of 24. And Saturday, more sun with a high of 18. 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

0: Morgan Griffiths and Just Being Me on Country 94.1, Country 1490. It's Chris with you here in the morning show, and that wraps things up for myself. I'm getting set to head on home for lunch, and hopefully you are about to go and do the same. Do join us tomorrow, though. We got lots of fun happening in the show. A couple of members of the Swift Current Comprehensive High School Colts football team, Cade Sanderson and Jackson Gording Duvall, are going to be popping on by the show as they get set for their final regular season home game happening on Thursday. We'll chat more with them about that tomorrow. Members of the city Swift Current coming by to talk about Household Hazardous Waste Day and the Kiwanis Apple Drive. It is ongoing. We'll talk more about that as well. Birthdays coming up at 7:40. Plus, another opportunity for you to win passes to the Grand Slam of Curling coming up November 3rd to the 8th in Medicine Hat. All that happening in the show tomorrow. We'll catch you at 6 a.m. And as always, it's not goodbye, but we'll see you later.
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2: A 6-month adjournment has been granted in the case of a Swift Current man charged in the 2025 death of a 29-year-old resident. And the city of Swift Current is advising motorists of a closure on North Railway Street West. 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
3: Prairie weather remains one of the biggest obstacles facing wheat breeders. Dr. Pierre Huckle spent much of his career developing Canada Western red spring wheat varieties and says adapting genetics to a constantly changing environment remains one of the biggest challenges in plant breeding.
4: If you do the math, most of the yield is formed in 40, 50 days. You can only express a trait so much in that confined period of time. You know, if you're growing winter wheat for 7 or 8 months, you can fiddle around with traits that will help you maybe with, you know, drought tolerance or heat tolerance or whatever. But when everything's jammed into a month and a half, difficult.
3: He says developing varieties that perform consistently across Western Canada is no easy task. Dr. Pierre Huckle is now a professor emeritus with the U of S and was a guest on the Wheat Profit podcast hosted by Sask Wheat. For Golden West, I'm Glendalee Allen Vossler.
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8: Hope you're having a fantastic Tuesday for Golden West Broadcasting. I am Tara Garcia, again live on location down here in beautiful downtown Swift Current at the Lyric Theater with your next chance to grab your 50-50 for change tickets in support of the Lyric and their Restore the Roar capital campaign to replace the facade in front of the building. We will be here live on location until 2 o'clock today, so you can come on down. We are quickly approaching the lunch hour, so if you get a bit of a break, why not take a little bit of a walk down here to the Lyric and grab those tickets, because we're going to be doing our big grand prize draw coming up this Friday at 2 p.m. And big winner going to be walking away with half the pot, but you got to have the ticket in order to win. So come on down here and grab them. 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
2: Good afternoon, I'm Hayden Michaels. A six-month adjournment has been granted in the case of a Swift Current man charged in the 2025 death of a 29-year-old resident. 55-year-old Christopher Sean Foster appeared Friday on a second-degree murder charge and unrelated theft charge. He was arrested in October 2025 in connection with Matthew Neufeld's death in August of 2025 at a commercial residence on First Avenue Northwest. Resolution talks had derailed, according to Foster's lawyer, prompting case management last week in Swift Current Provincial Court. Foster is due back in court on April 26, 2027 for a preliminary hearing and remains in custody in Regina. The City of Swift Current is advising motorists of a closure on North Railway Street West. The closure is taking place between 1st Avenue Northwest and 2nd Avenue Northwest for water main repairs. Detours are in place westbound along Cheel Street West and eastbound along Chaplin Street West. Drivers are asked to use caution in the area. No timeline has been provided for the repairs. A Shaunavon firefighter put himself through a 10-kilometer challenge on Saturday, raising money for Rock Solid Refuge. Clayton Greenlay was one of the 48 participants in the Ride for Refuge at Lac Pelche, raising $2,575 in the second highest individual total. Greenlay has volunteered with Rock Solid Refuge for 3.5 years and says seeing young men go through the program makes it worthwhile.
17: Once you see those young men go through their turmoils and go through the program and turn into gentlemen, it's incredible actually to watch. So I've been unable to leave that place. So when it comes to raising money for it or feeling a little bit of a burn on my body to support that place, it's no big deal to me at all.
2: The event raised nearly $20,000 and counting for the nonprofit. Greenlay completed the full route in full firefighting gear with an air pack and axe added to the challenge. A Southwest writer is set to showcase the third and latest installment in his kids series, Tales of Tidehaven. Keith Leonard, the Herbert-based child's author, under the pen name Noah D. Carver, talks about the plot of his book set to launch on October 13th.
18: The water is drying up in Tidehaven, of course, being a coastal community, that's a big deal. So the character Pip and his pet crab Pinchy volunteer to go to the moon to find out exactly what's happened. Obviously, the tides around Tidehaven are affected by the moon, so that's why they decided that's where they had to look to fix the problem.
2: Leonard says the book is titled Pip Goes to the Moon and comes after the second book, Pip and the Crab Crown, which was released in February earlier this year. And it looks like we'll be paying more at the Thanksgiving dinner this year. Dr. Sylvain Charlebois, Senior Director of the Agri-Food Analytics Lab at Dalhousie University, says a traditional turkey meal for a family of four is estimated to cost $35.72 in 2026.
19: Generally speaking, what we're seeing are fewer bargains, fewer deals when it comes to the turkey itself. Last year, we did get a bit of a break. Actually, turkey was very affordable. There was a lot of aggressive pricing going on, but not this year.
2: He notes that's up 10% or about $3.24 from last year, and that while the price increase may seem small, it can still have an impact on families keeping a close eye on grocery bills.
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20: I'm Colin Powers with a look at sports. The Swift Current Broncos continue a six-game BC road swing tonight with their first ever game in Penticton against the V's. The Broncos started the trip with a 5-4 loss to Victoria on Friday before rebounding with a 5-1 victory over Vancouver on Saturday. Head coach and GM Travis Crickard says his message to the team is to look to improve with every game.
21: We want the players coming in the next day thinking about improvement, rather than thinking about what are the coaches going to have in store for us. All they need to focus on is getting better. And if you had a great game the night before, you can still get better. If you had a tough game the night before, you can still get better. And it starts with your mindset, and that's starting in.
20: Tonight's game starts at 7:35 with Redhead Equipment Kasich. Broncos hockey on Country 94.1 starting at 7:15. One other WHL game tonight is the Vancouver Giants hosting the Brandon Wheat Kings. And three Canadian teams are in NHL action, with Toronto hosting Nashville, Ottawa heading to Detroit, and Montreal hosting Carolina in an Eastern Conference final rematch. A local powerlifter got the chance to represent Saskatchewan at the Western Canadian Powerlifting Championship in Saskatoon. Jalen Nelson came away with the best overall bench in the 66-kilogram weight class, lifting 330.7 pounds. Despite not achieving his goals, Nelson says he enjoyed the opportunity to compete alongside other athletes.
22: Didn't quite hit the numbers I was looking for, but other than that, it was a great experience, it was a good time. Couldn't have asked for it to be better.
20: Nelson says he's hoping to qualify for Nationals in Nanaimo. The Milwaukee Brewers can punch their ticket to the National League Championship Series with a win in San Diego tonight. The Brewers took a 2-0 lead in the best-of-5 series with a 4-3 win on Sunday on Jackson Chourio's walk-off 2-run single. Meanwhile, the Atlanta Braves host the LA Dodgers today with that NLDS series tied up at a game apiece. Have a story tip or score to share? Let us know. Call 306-773-NEWS or click Submit News on Swift Current Online.
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2: For today, it's going to be mostly sunshine and a high of 20 degrees, with tonight looking like a bit of cloudy skies and then a low of +4. Tomorrow, mostly sunshine again, getting to a high of 18 degrees. Thursday, looking like sunny skies and a high of 20 degrees. Friday, even sunnier at a high of 24, and then Saturday, more sunshine at a high of 18. For local news, weather, and sports, make sure to look to SwiftCurrentOnline.com.
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0: up south of Sanity. Hey, I'm Sharon Church. There is no debate on Thanksgiving dinner. It's got to be turkey, right? With all of the trimmings. And this year, that turkey dinner is more expensive. Surprise, surprise. A traditional Thanksgiving meal for a family of four is apparently estimated at $35.72 this year. That's about 10% more than last year. Hold on for just a second, because I just bought most of these ingredients for a turkey dinner. And I will tell you one thing I know for sure. Ain't no way your Thanksgiving dinner is only $36. I mean, unless this study meant $36 a person, that I would believe. The turkey alone is $36.
1: Heartland Livestock Market Report, Donnie Peacock reporting from the Short Current Yards. Cow market on Tuesday, the good cows, 220 to 228. Are we certainly seeing some vivid discounts for the walking wounded, the wore out cows, and kind of getting to be a clean out kind of year. They're setting that part of cows into town. So boy, there's quite a variance in what they bring, but there's quite a variance in the cows. Into the bull trade, they top at 257. A lot of bulls trading 230 to 245. Boy, there's some really good news and good information on the feeder cattle prices. We sold a load of 600-pound good Simmental steers out of East End here this morning on our DLMS network. That's for first November delivery. They bring $6.31 a pound, $3,786 per steer. That's kind of putting them more to the levels that the cash cattle were last year at this time. And certainly they're looking at the numbers of cattle placed. They're looking at the numbers and starting to get a pretty good read. Gosh, they're just not out there. Is it more money than they want to spend? Probably. And but by good gosh, it's sure nice to see it happening here again. And are we ever have the table set for a week from today? We have 2,500 calves booked so far into our first pre-sort calf sale of the year. Some beautiful ranch strings, the Yonkeys for 400, the Packets for 300, Main Center Colony for 250, Trevor Schmaltz for 140. We also have Schwann Angus for 120, Hoyt Colvin will have 85. Already preconditioned Angus Sim steers be weighing well over 7. A tremendous lineup of cattle here for Thursday. If you're liking the prices and the rebound they have, and you want to move early, you get a hold of them at the yards at 773-3174. And by good gosh, it's some really encouraging news. And we have a great sale here a week from today. That's the way it is in cattle country, right here in the heart of cattle country. Heartland Swift Current.
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9: I moved here earlier this year to be with my partner and his kids. 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People like Wyatt Eckert at P3A Architecture grew up with the Lyric as part of their community story. I've had the opportunity to become involved with the Lyric at P3A. 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I've attended concerts and family recitals at the Lyric, and every time I walk through the doors, I'm reminded of how important places like this are. The Lyric is more than just a historic building. It's where local talent is showcased, where stories are shared, and where memories are made. 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
12: Hope you're enjoying your lunch hour and your noon hour on this Tuesday afternoon. I am Tara Garcia here for Golden West Broadcasting, live on location down at the Lyric Theater in downtown Swift Current, with your next chance to grab your 50-50 for change tickets in support of the Lyric Theater and their Restore the Roar capital campaign. We're going to be down here until 2 o'clock today. And as I said, the Restore the Roar capital campaign is to replace the facade at the front of the building here. And they've had some concept drawings that have been drawn up as to what the front facade could eventually look like. When you come on down here, you can check those out and, of course, grab your 50-50 for change tickets. 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And you want to make sure that you get your tickets soon because time is running out. We're doing that big grand prize draw coming up this Friday at 2 p.m. where our lucky winner is going to be walking away with half that pot, which is sitting at over $19,000. So make sure you grab your tickets and help support the Lyric Theater.
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22: For today, 20 degrees and mostly sunshine, with tonight looking cloudier at a low of plus 4. For Wednesday, tomorrow, it's going to be 18 and sunny. Thursday, sunshine again at a high of 20 degrees. Friday, 24 and still sunny. Then on Saturday, 18 with more sunshine. It's local news, weather, and sports from SwiftCurrentOnline.com.
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0: It's music to my lazy ears. Hey, I'm Sharon Church. The Nature Conservancy of Canada says that it's good for the planet to leave your leaves where they fall.
1: Yep.
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5: Tara Garcia here with you on Golden West Broadcasting. 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

0: Again, we'll be down here till 2 o'clock today, or you can grab your tickets anytime during the Lyric Theater office hours or during any of their events. And speaking of events, they have a very fun one coming up in November. It is a musical dinner theater. It's happening November 13th and 14th. It's called Take a Chance on Us. It is a musical comedy wedding. All music from ABBA is going to be featured in this dinner theater. Doors open at 5, dinners at 6, and the show is at 7. So this is going to be an absolutely fantastic show. Come dressed for the wedding and no gifts required. It's going to be a great time, and you can grab your tickets for that dinner theater show on the Lyric Theater website.
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12: For today, it's going to be mostly sunshine and a high of 20 degrees, with tonight looking like a bit of cloudy skies and then a low of +4. Tomorrow, mostly sunshine again, getting to a high of 18 degrees. Thursday, looking like sunny skies and a high of 20 degrees. Friday, even sunnier at a high of 24. And then Saturday, more sunshine at a high of 18. For local news, weather, and sports, make sure to look to SwiftCurrentOnline.com.
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0: Jess Moskaluk on your lunch break. Hey, I'm Sharon Church. Do you snoop in other people's refrigerators? Roughly one third of people admit to snooping through someone else's fridge to see what groceries they buy or how things are organized. Gen Z, naturally, is more likely to do this than other generations. Why? Always the Gen Z. I feel bad for picking on them. I don't snoop. No. Although I do think that you can tell a lot about a person if you did snoop through their fridge, maybe even more than if you snooped through their medicine cabinet. Like, okay, of course there's rash cream and antidepressants in their medicine cabinet, but what kind of person drinks eggnog in October and stores their peanut butter in their fridge?
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2: The city of Swift Current is advising motorists of a closure on North Railway Street West. And a Southwest writer is set to showcase the third and latest installment in his kid's sequel, Tales of Tidehaven. 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
6: 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Now again, you can come down here anytime before 2 o'clock to grab your tickets or anytime during the Lyric Theater office hours or any of their events. We've also got a few more live action broadcasts that are going to be coming up as well. If you can't make it down here by 2 o'clock today, you can find us tomorrow from 9 a.m. until 1 p.m. at the Pioneer Co-op at the Wheatland Mall. 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And then Friday morning from 9 a.m. until 1 p.m. at Olea Oil and Vinegar. And that is also our big draw date. We're going to be doing our big grand prize draw coming up at 2 p.m. on Friday, where one lucky winner is going to be walking away with half that jackpot, which is sitting at over $19,000. So make sure you grab your tickets, help support the Lyric, and you could be walking away a big winner.
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1: Good afternoon, I'm Hayden Michaels. The case against a Swift Current man charged in the death of 29-year-old Matthew Neufeld has been adjourned until next spring. Christopher Sean Foster appeared in Swift Current Provincial Court on Friday, facing second-degree murder and an unrelated theft charge. Foster was arrested in October of 2025 following Neufeld's death at a commercial residence on First Avenue Northwest. His lawyer said resolution discussions had derailed, prompting an off-the-record case management. Foster will return for a preliminary hearing on April 26, 2027, and remains in custody in Regina. Motorists traveling through Swift Current are being reminded of detours around a section of North Railway Street West that is closed for water main repairs. The closure is between First Avenue Northwest and Second Avenue Northwest. Westbound traffic is being detoured along Cheadle Street West, while eastbound traffic is being directed along Chaplin Street West. Drivers should use caution when traveling near the work area. A Shaunavon firefighter added some extra weight to his Ride for Refuge challenge on Saturday. Clayton Greenlake competed the 10-kilometer route at Lac Pelche in full firefighting gear, carrying an axe and an air pack. He was one of 48 participants and raised $2,575 for Rock Solid Refuge, the second highest individual total. Greenlake says the final stretch of the route was the toughest part.
2: The last 2 kilometers, once you got into the groove, it was okay, but like once your legs started burning at the end, it was hard to keep motivated, I found.
1: The Ride for Refuge raised nearly $20,000 and counting for Rock Solid Refuge. Greenlay has volunteered with the organization for the better part of the last 3.5 years. An author from Herbert is preparing to launch his new kids' book called Pip Goes to the Moon next Tuesday. The writer behind the Tales of Tidehaven series, Keith Leonard, says he writes kids' books under the pen name Noah D. Carver.
3: It's the third book in the Tales of Tidehaven series, which is basically a children's series based in a coastal kingdom of Tidehaven. The book was inspired by, I'm a bit of a space geek, so earlier this year, NASA launched Artemis II to the moon, and I was inspired to write the book from that particular event.
1: The book will be available on Amazon at Yellow Canary Books and Stationery, PharmaSave, and signed copies can be ordered through the Noah D. Carver website. Higher beef prices are having a ripple effect throughout the meat counter. Dr. Sylvain Charlebois of the Agri-Food Analytics Lab says consumers are increasing demand for other proteins.
4: So a lot of people have actually pivoted away from beef, and that's why poultry in general, including chicken, is more expensive. And so that's why we're seeing some pressure everywhere. And so beef is certainly disrupting the meat counter, and that impacts turkey prices and ham prices as well.
1: This year, a family of four with 2 adults and 2 children, the cost of a traditional turkey dinner will be $35.72 on average, with a ham dinner running about $36.37 and a lamb dinner coming in at $80.47.
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6: I'm Colin Powers with a look at sports. The Swift Current Broncos look to keep a strong start to their BC road trip going tonight against the Penticton Vs. The Broncos will play the last 4 games of the road trip over the next 6 days, as they will also head to Kelowna tomorrow, Kamloops on Friday, and Prince George on Sunday. Head coach and GM Travis Crickard says with 4 tough games and travel mixed in, his message to the team is to keep improving from the last game.
7: And I think that the guys know how we need to play to a specific identity, a team that's tough to play against. And the more we can do that, I think the more that we feel comfortable in how we progress through games and hopefully come out with some successful outcomes.
6: Tonight's game is on Country 94.1 with Redhead Equipment KSH Broncos Hockey starting at 7:15 and puck drop at 7:30. One other WHL game tonight is the Vancouver Giants hosting the Brandon Wheat Kings, and 3 Canadian teams are in NHL action with Toronto hosting Nashville, Ottawa heading to Detroit, and Montreal hosting Carolina in an Eastern Conference final rematch. A local powerlifter got the chance to represent Saskatchewan at a recent regional championship. Jalen Nelson competed at the Western Canadian Powerlifting Championship in Saskatoon earlier this month. Nelson says he appreciates the opportunity to represent his province.
8: Yeah, it's a good feeling being able to represent the province, even the city. I just moved to Swift Current a few months ago, and it's a nice feeling to be able to represent.
6: Nelson says he's now looking forward to Nationals in Nanaimo. And the Milwaukee Brewers can punch their ticket to the National League Championship Series with a win in San Diego tonight. The Brewers took a 2-0 lead in the best-of-5 NLDS with a 4-3 win on Sunday on Jackson Chourio's walk-off 2-run single. Meanwhile, the Atlanta Braves host the LA Dodgers today with that series tied up at a game apiece. From local news to local sports, we're here for your updates. 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
1: For today, 20 degrees and mostly sunshine, with tonight looking cloudier at a low of +4. For Wednesday, tomorrow, it's going to be 18 and sunny. Thursday, sunshine again at a high of 20 degrees. Friday, 24 and still sunny. Then on Saturday, 18 with more sunshine. It's local news, weather, and sports from SwiftCurrentOnline.com.
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0: Let's be real. 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
7: For today, 20 degrees and mostly sunshine, with tonight looking cloudier at a low of plus 4. For Wednesday, tomorrow, it's going to be 18 and sunny. Thursday, sunshine again at a high of 20 degrees. Friday, 24 and still sunny. Then on Saturday, 18 with more sunshine. It's local news, weather, and sports from SwiftCurrentOnline.com.
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1: Dean Brody, drink around. I'm Sharon Church. I've got your sorta sports report coming up just after Randy Travis on the other side of 130. But first, here's Ella Langley, Word for the Wind.

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12: For today, it's going to be mostly sunshine and a high of 20 degrees, with tonight looking like a bit of cloudy skies and then a low of +4. Tomorrow, mostly sunshine again, getting to a

0: high of 18 degrees. Thursday looking like sunny skies and a high of 20 degrees. Friday, even sunnier at a high of 24. And then Saturday, more sunshine at a high of 18. For local news, weather, and sports, make sure to look to SwiftCurrentOnline.com.
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2: Hope you're enjoying this beautiful Tuesday afternoon for Golden West Broadcasting. I am Tara Garcia, and we are down to our final hour live on location down here at the Lyric Theater until 2 p.m. today with your next chance to grab your 50-50 for change tickets in support of the Lyric and their Restore the Roar capital campaign. We've had lots of people stopping by, perhaps on their lunch break or they're shopping downtown, and they are grabbing their tickets because we are doing that big grand prize draw coming up this Friday at 2 p.m. Someone's going to be walking away a big winner with half of that pot in the jackpot, currently sitting at over $19,000. So if you can come down before 2 p.m., you can grab your tickets here. You can get your tickets anytime at the Lyric Theater during their office hours or during any of their events. And speaking of their events, make sure you check out the Lyric Theater website. They got lots of great shows coming up, everything from comedy to musical performances, open stage. They got a musical dinner theater coming up in November. So lots of fantastic entertainment options. So make sure you check them out.

0: forever and ever. Amen. I'm Sharon Church, and it's now time for your sort of sports reports. The biggest hockey news in a long time dropped yesterday. The NHL's all-time leading scorer, the great eight Alex Ovechkin, announced that this will be his final year in the NHL. Well, you can't play forever. Although at 41, Ovi sure tried. The average player retires when they're 29. Ovechkin has gone well beyond that, but it's not the record. That would belong to legend Gordie Howe, who was 52. Ovechkin told his teammates yesterday, "It's sad, but it is what it is. It's hard, but let's enjoy it, and let's do some special things this year." Ovechkin entered his final season with 929 goals.
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8: 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Cade Sanderson and Jackson Gording Duvall will be coming in to get set for their senior day game on Thursday. We'll talk more with them about that. We'll be chatting with Kenny from the city about the household hazardous waste day. 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
10: 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I am Tara Garcia, and we are just about wrapping up our time down here, live on location down at the Lyric Theater. 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And again, we're going to be doing that big grand prize draw coming up this Friday at 2 p.m. where someone is going to be walking away a lucky winner with half that pot, which is currently sitting at over $19,000. And we want to keep that growing right up until Friday. 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
1: Good afternoon, I'm Hayden Michaels. A six-month adjournment has been granted in the case of a Swift Current man charged in the 2025 death of a 29-year-old resident. 55-year-old Christopher Sean Foster appeared Friday on a second-degree murder charge and unrelated theft charge. He was arrested in October 2025 in connection with Matthew Neufeld's death in August of 2025 at a commercial residence on First Avenue Northwest. Resolution talks had derailed, according to Foster's lawyer, prompting case management last week in Swift Current Provincial Court. Foster is due back in court on April 26, 2027 for a preliminary hearing and remains in custody in Regina. The City of Swift Current is advising motorists of a closure on North Railway Street West. The closure is taking place between First Avenue Northwest and Second Avenue Northwest for water main repairs. Detours are in place westbound along Cheel Street West and eastbound along Chaplin Street West. Drivers are asked to use caution in the area. No timeline has been provided for the repairs. A Shaunavon firefighter put himself through a 10-kilometer challenge on Saturday, raising money for Rock Solid Refuge. Clayton Greenlay was one of the 48 participants in the Ride for Refuge at Lac Pelche, raising $2,575 in the second highest individual total. Greenlay has volunteered with Rock Solid Refuge for 3.5 years and says seeing young men go through the program makes it worthwhile.
2: Once you see those young men go through their turmoils and go through the program and turn into gentlemen, it's incredible actually to watch. So I've been unable to leave that place. So when it comes to raising money for it or feeling a little bit of a burn on my body to support that place, it's no big deal to me at all.
1: The event raised nearly $20,000 and counting for the nonprofit. Greenlay completed the full route in full firefighting gear with an air pack and axe added to the challenge. A Southwest writer is set to showcase the third and latest installment in his kids series, Tales of Tidehaven. Keith Leonard, the Herbert-based child's author, under the pen name Noah D. Carver, talks about the plot of his book set to launch on October 13th.
3: The water is drying up in Tidehaven. Of course, being a coastal community, that's a big deal. So the character Pip and his pet crab Pinchy volunteer to go to the moon to find out exactly what's happened. Obviously, the tides around Tidehaven are affected by the moon, so that's why they decided that's where they had to look to fix the problem.
1: Leonard says the book is titled Pip Goes to the Moon and comes after the second book, Pip and the Crab Crown, which was released in February earlier this year. And it looks like we'll be paying more at the Thanksgiving dinner this year. Dr. Sylvain Charlebois, Senior Director of the Agri-Food Analytics Lab at Dalhousie University, says a traditional turkey meal for a family of four is estimated to cost $35.72 in 2026.
4: Generally speaking, what we're seeing are fewer bargains, fewer deals when it comes to the turkey itself. Last year, we did get a bit of a break, actually. Turkey was very affordable. There was a lot of aggressive pricing going on, but not this year.
1: He notes that's up 10% or about $3.24 from last year, and that while the price increase may seem small, it can still have an impact on families keeping a close eye on grocery bills.
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6: I'm Colin Powers with a look at sports. The Swift Current Broncos continue a six-game BC road swing tonight with their first ever game in Penticton against the V's. The Broncos started the trip with a 5-4 loss to Victoria on Friday before rebounding with a 5-1 victory over Vancouver on Saturday. Head coach and GM Travis Crickard says his message to the team is to look to improve with every game.
7: We want the players coming in the next day thinking about improvement, rather than thinking about what are the coaches going to have in store for us. All they need to focus on is getting better. 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And it starts with your mindset, and that's starting in.
6: Tonight's game starts at 7:35 with Redhead Equipment KSH. Broncos hockey on Country 94.1 starting at 7:15. One other WHL game tonight is the Vancouver Giants hosting the Brandon Wheat Kings. And three Canadian teams are in NHL action, with Toronto hosting Nashville, Ottawa heading to Detroit, and Montreal hosting Carolina in an Eastern Conference Final rematch. A local powerlifter got the chance to represent Saskatchewan at the Western Canadian Powerlifting Championship in Saskatoon. Jalen Nelson came away with the best overall bench in the 66-kilogram weight class, lifting 330.7 pounds. Despite not achieving his goals, Nelson says he enjoyed the opportunity to compete alongside other athletes.
8: Didn't quite hit the numbers I was looking for, but other than that, it was a great experience. It was a good time. Couldn't have asked for it to be better.
6: Nelson says he's hoping to qualify for nationals in Nanaimo. The Milwaukee Brewers can punch their ticket to the National League Championship Series with a win in San Diego tonight. The Brewers took a 2-0 lead in the best-of-five series with a 4-3 win on Sunday on Jackson Churio's walk-off two-run single. Meanwhile, the Atlanta Braves host the LA Dodgers today with that NLDS series tied up at a game apiece. Have a story, tip, or score to share? Let us know. Call 306-773-NEWS or click Submit News on Swift Current Online.
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1: For today, it's going to be mostly sunshine and a high of 20 degrees, with tonight looking like a bit of cloudy skies and then a low of +4. Tomorrow, mostly sunshine again, getting to a high of 18 degrees. Thursday, looking like sunny skies and a high of 20 degrees. Friday, even sunnier at a high of 24. And then Saturday, more sunshine at a high of 18. For local news, weather, and sports, make sure to look to SwiftCurrentOnline.com.
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6: The Lyric Theatre opened in 1912 as a burlesque house. In the late 1990s, the theatre became the pride and joy of the Southwest Cultural Development Group, a nonprofit charity with the dual purpose of supporting the development and showcasing of performing artists and the renewing of the historical building. Keeping a century-plus-old building open is a challenge. In 2023, the theatre was closed for about a year to undertake necessary renovations. We want to now begin to remove the temporary facade of the building and renew it to its historical grandeur. This will be in part replacing doors that will make the access barrier-free. 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With the support of Swift Currents and Surrounds, we are convinced the Lyric will continue to serve as a cultural hub, just as it was in the beginning in 1912.
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12: Hey, good morning, Chris. 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
11: You haven't had the donuts from the Living Sky Casino. 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
17: For today, 20 degrees and mostly sunshine, with tonight looking cloudier at a low of plus 4. For Wednesday, tomorrow, it's going to be 18 and sunny. Thursday, sunshine again at a high of 20 degrees. Friday, 24 and still sunny. Then on Saturday, 18 with more sunshine. It's local news, weather, and sports from SwiftCurrentOnline.com.
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4: For today, it's going to be mostly sunshine and a high of 20 degrees, with tonight looking like a bit of cloudy skies and then a low of plus 4. Tomorrow, mostly sunshine again, getting to a high of 18 degrees. Thursday, looking like sunny skies and a high of 20 degrees. Friday, even sunnier at a high of 24. And then Saturday, more sunshine at a high of 18. For local news, weather, and sports, make sure to look to SwiftCurrentOnline.com.
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0: Brett Kissel, another one. Hey, I'm Sharon Church. Country music's biggest stars are coming together to celebrate Dolly Parton. Yes, yes, this is what the world needs right now. Lainey Wilson, Ella Langley, Vince Gill, Brad Paisley, Reba McEntire, Carrie Underwood. The list goes on and on. They're all set to perform in CMA Presents I Will Always Love You, a celebration of Dolly Parton. It's a two-hour live tribute with proceeds benefiting Dolly Parton's Imagination Library. It'll air on ABC and Disney Plus Wednesday, October 21st.
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2: A six-month adjournment has been granted in the case of a Swift Current man charged in the 2025 death of a 29-year-old resident. And the city of Swift Current is advising motorists of a closure on North Railway Street West. 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
1: Good afternoon, I'm Hayden Michaels. The case against a Swift Current man charging the death of 29-year-old Matthew Neufeld has been adjourned until next spring. Christopher Sean Foster appeared in Swift Current Provincial Court on Friday, facing second-degree murder and an unrelated theft charge. Foster was arrested in October of 2025 following Neufeld's death at a commercial residence on First Avenue Northwest. His lawyer said resolution discussions had derailed, prompting an off-the-record case management. Foster will return for a preliminary hearing on April 26, 2027, and remains in custody in Regina. Motorists traveling through Swift Current are being reminded of detours around a section of North Railway Street West that is closed for water main repairs. The closure is between 1st Avenue Northwest and 2nd Avenue Northwest. Westbound traffic is being detoured along Cheadle Street West, while eastbound traffic is being directed along Chaplin Street West. Drivers should use caution when traveling near the work area. A Shaunavon firefighter added some extra weight to his Ride for Refuge challenge on Saturday. Clayton Greenlake competed the 10-kilometer route at Lac Pelche in full firefighting gear, carrying an axe and an air pack. He was one of 48 participants and raised $2,575 for Rock Solid Refuge, the second highest individual total. Greenlake says the final stretch of the route was the toughest part.
2: The last 2 kilometers, once you got into the groove, it was okay, but like once your legs started burning at the end, it was hard to keep motivated, I found.
1: The Ride for Refuge raised nearly $20,000 and counting for Rock Solid Refuge. Greenlay has volunteered with the organization for the better part of the last 3.5 years. An author from Herbert is preparing to launch his new kids' book called Pip Goes to the Moon next Tuesday. The writer behind the Tales of Tidehaven series, Keith Leonard, says he writes kids' books under the pen name Noah D. Carver.
3: It's the third book in the Tales of Tidehaven series, which is basically a children's series based in a coastal kingdom of Tidehaven. The book was inspired by, I'm a bit of a space geek, so earlier this year, NASA launched Artemis II to the moon, and I was inspired to write the book from that particular event.
1: The book will be available on Amazon at Yellow Canary Books and Stationery, PharmaSave, and signed copies can be ordered through the Noah D. Carver website. Higher beef prices are having a ripple effect throughout the meat counter. Dr. Sylvain Charlebois of the Agri-Food Analytics Lab says consumers are increasing demand for other proteins.
4: So a lot of people have actually pivoted away from beef, and that's why poultry in general, including chicken, is more expensive. And so that's why we're seeing some pressure everywhere. And so beef is certainly disrupting the meat counter, and that impacts turkey prices and ham prices as well.
1: This year, a family of four with 2 adults and 2 children, the cost of a traditional turkey dinner will be $35.72 on average, with a ham dinner running about $36.37 and a lamb dinner coming in at $80.47.
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6: I'm Colin Powers with a look at sports. The Swift Current Broncos look to keep a strong start to their BC road trip going tonight against the Penticton Vs. The Broncos will play the last 4 games of the road trip over the next 6 days, as they will also head to Kelowna tomorrow, Kamloops on Friday, and Prince George on Sunday. Head coach and GM Travis Crickard says with 4 tough games and travel mixed in, his message to the team is to keep improving from the last game.
7: And I think that the guys know how we need to play to a specific identity, a team that's tough to play against. And the more we can do that, I think the more that we feel comfortable in how we progress through games and hopefully come out with some successful outcomes.
6: Tonight's game is on Country 94.1 with Redhead Equipment KSH Broncos Hockey starting at 7:15 and puck drop at 7:30. One other WHL game tonight is the Vancouver Giants hosting the Brandon Weekings, and 3 Canadian teams are in NHL action with Toronto hosting Nashville, Ottawa heading to Detroit, and Montreal hosting Carolina in an Eastern Conference final rematch. A local powerlifter got the chance to represent Saskatchewan at a recent regional championship. Jalen Nelson competed at the Western Canadian Powerlifting Championship in Saskatoon earlier this month. Nelson says he appreciates the opportunity to represent his province.
8: Yeah, it's a good feeling being able to represent the province, even the city. I just moved to Swift Current a few months ago, and it's a nice feeling to be able to represent.
6: Nelson says he's now looking forward to Nationals in Nanaimo. And the Milwaukee Brewers can punch their ticket to the National League Championship Series with a win in San Diego tonight. The Brewers took a 2-0 lead in the best-of-5 NLDS with a 4-3 win on Sunday on Jackson Chourio's walk-off 2-run single. Meanwhile, the Atlanta Braves host the LA Dodgers today with that series tied up at a game apiece. From local news to local sports, we're here for your updates. Share them at 306-773-NEWS or click Submit News on Swift Current Online.
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1: For today, 20 degrees and mostly sunshine, with tonight looking cloudier at a low of +4. For Wednesday, tomorrow, it's going to be 18 and sunny. Thursday, sunshine again at a high of 20 degrees. Friday, 24 and still sunny. Then on Saturday, 18 with more sunshine. It's local news, weather, and sports from SwiftCurrentOnline.com.
5: You're busy. We get it. So are we. 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

0: To bring or not to bring, that is the question. Hey, I'm Sharon Church. More than any other holiday, Thanksgiving is all about the food. But is more really better? Now, I say yes, but an etiquette expert says that you should always ask if you can bring anything to the dinner table. And if the host says no, take it as a hard no. It is highly likely that the host has gone to a lot of trouble to make sure that the menu is to their liking and will feel obligated to serve your dish. And what if your green bean casserole is better than theirs? If you feel like you cannot come empty-handed, show up with some beautiful flowers in a vase, some gourmet food items that the host can enjoy at another time, or a bottle of wine. Or a case of beer, if that better suits the host.
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2: 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It's flying in the air. 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Now the wraparound. 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
17: For today, 20 degrees and mostly sunshine, with tonight looking cloudier at a low of +4. For Wednesday, tomorrow, it's going to be 18 and sunny. Thursday, sunshine again at a high of 20 degrees. Friday, 24 and still sunny. Then on Saturday, 18 with more sunshine. It's local news, weather, and sports from SwiftCurrentOnline.com.
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0: Dreen and Ella Langley, Don't Mind If I Do. Hey, I'm Sharon Church. Pop culture has always dictated what Halloween costumes will be the most popular. This year will be no different. Costumes from Toy Story will be a big hit. Plus, since the movie's been out since the mid-90s, I bet you could find a lot of hand-me-down costumes on Facebook Marketplace. K-pop Demon Hunters, still popular this year. And Spider-Man apparently is never going out of style, much like Taylor Swift. That's still a hot costume this year, too. Be prepared to see a lot of Dolly Partons at your front door. I think this is the year to bring back having the kids sing for their candy. Remember that? We had to do that. We couldn't get candy until we sang a song. Those kids better brush up on their Jolene. That's all I'm saying.
1: Best friends are here. I don't have to do math in this class.
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8: Coming up tomorrow morning in the Country 94.1 Country 1490 morning show, the Swift Current Comprehensive High School Colts football team popping on by. Cade Sanderson and Jackson Gording Duvall will be coming in to get set for their senior day game on Thursday. We'll talk more with them about that. We'll be chatting with Kenny from the city about the household hazardous waste day. 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
11: For today, it's going to be mostly sunshine and a high of 20 degrees, with tonight looking like a bit of cloudy skies and then a low of +4. Tomorrow, mostly sunshine again, getting to a high of 18 degrees. Thursday, looking like sunny skies and a high of 20 degrees. Friday, even sunnier at a high of 24. And then Saturday, more sunshine at a high of 18. For local news, weather, and sports, make sure to look to SwiftCurrentOnline.com.
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0: Dan Davidson found Tam Sharon Church. We're going to take just a little break, but we'll get you back into the tunes before 4 o'clock with birthday boy Jackson Dean. Guess how old he is today? Well, the math's going to be pretty easy. He was born in the year 2000. He's just 26 years old. Heavens to Betsy coming up next.
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2: 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And a Southwest writer is set to showcase the third and latest installment in his kid's sequel, Tales of Tidehaven. 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
1: Good evening, I'm Hayden Michaels. Police have provided details about a two-vehicle collision on Friday night at the intersection of Central Avenue North and George Street that saw both vehicles towed from the scene. Swift Current Municipal RCMP say officers attended the scene along with the Swift Current Fire Department and Hutch Ambulance, where it was determined that the driver of a red Chevy Malibu turned left onto George Street, colliding with a northbound Buick Lucerne on Central Avenue. No injuries resulted from the collision, and the youth driver of the Malibu was issued a ticket under the Traffic Safety Act for failing to yield to oncoming traffic. A six-month adjournment has been granted in the case of a Swift Current man charged in the 2025 death of a 29-year-old resident. 55-year-old Christopher Sean Foster appeared Friday on a second-degree murder charge and unrelated theft charge. He was arrested in October 2025 in connection with Matthew Neufeld's death in August of 2025 at a commercial residence on 1st Avenue Northwest. Resolution talks had derailed, according to Foster's lawyer, prompting case management last week in Swift Current Provincial Court. Foster is due back in court on April 26, 2027 for a preliminary hearing and remains in custody in Regina. The City of Swift Current is advising motorists of a closure on North Railway Street West. The closure is taking place between 1st Avenue Northwest and 2nd Avenue Northwest for water main repairs. Detours are in place westbound along Cheel Street West and eastbound along Chaplin Street West. Drivers are asked to use caution in the area. No timeline has been provided for the repairs. A Shaunavon firefighter put himself through a 10-kilometer challenge on Saturday, raising money for Rock Solid Refuge. Clayton Greenlay was one of the 48 participants in the Ride for Refuge at Lac Pelche, raising $2,575 in the second highest individual total. Greenlay has volunteered with Rock Solid Refuge for 3.5 years and says seeing young men go through the program makes it worthwhile.
2: Once you see those young men go through their turmoils and go through the program and turn into gentlemen, it's incredible actually to watch. So I've been unable to leave that place. So when it comes to raising money for it or feeling a little bit of a burn on my body to support that place, it's no big deal to me at all.
1: The event raised nearly $20,000 and counting for the nonprofit. Greenlay completed the full route in full firefighting gear with an air pack and axe added to the challenge. A Southwest writer is set to showcase the third and latest installment in his kids' series, Tales of Tidehaven. Keith Leonard, the Herbert-based child's author, under the pen name Noah D. Carver, talks about the plot of his book set to launch on October 13th.
3: The water is drying up in Tidehaven, of course, being a coastal community, that's a big deal. So the character Pip and his pet crab Pinchy volunteer to go to the moon to find out exactly what's happened. Obviously, the tides around Tidehaven are affected by the moon, so that's why they decided that's where they had to look to fix the problem.
1: Leonard says the book is titled Pip Goes to the Moon and comes after the second book, Pip and the Crab Crown, which was released in February earlier this year. And it looks like we'll be paying more at the Thanksgiving dinner this year. Dr. Sylvain Charlebois, Senior Director of the Agri-Food Analytics Lab at Dalhousie University, says a traditional turkey meal for a family of four is estimated to cost $35.72 in 2026.
4: Generally speaking, what we're seeing are fewer bargains, fewer deals when it comes to the turkey itself. Last year, we did get a bit of a break. Actually, turkey was very affordable. There was a lot of aggressive pricing going on, but not this year.
1: He notes that's up 10% or about $3.24 from last year, and that while the price increase may seem small, it can still have an impact on families keeping a close eye on grocery bills.
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5: I'm Colin Powers with a look at sports. The Swift Current Broncos continue a six-game BC road swing tonight with their first ever game in Penticton against the Bees. The Broncos started the trip with a 5-4 loss to Victoria on Friday before rebounding with a 5-1 victory over Vancouver on Saturday. Head coach and GM Travis Crickard says his message to the team is to look to improve with every game.
6: We want the players coming in the next day thinking about improvement, rather than thinking about what are the coaches going to have in store for us. All they need to focus on is getting better. And if you had a great game the night before, you can still get better. If you had a tough game the night before, you can still get better. And it starts with your mindset, and that's starting in.
5: Tonight's game starts at 7:35 with Redhead Equipment KSH Broncos Hockey on Country 94.1 starting at 7:15. One other WHL game tonight is the Vancouver Giants hosting the Brandon Wheat Kings, and three Canadian teams are in NHL action, with Toronto hosting Nashville, Ottawa heading to Detroit, and Montreal hosting Carolina in an Eastern Conference final rematch. A local powerlifter got the chance to represent Saskatchewan at the Western Canadian Powerlifting Championship in Saskatoon. Jalen Nelson came away with the best overall bench in the 66-kilogram weight class, lifting 330.7 pounds. Despite not achieving his goals, Nelson says he enjoyed the opportunity to compete alongside other athletes.
7: Didn't quite hit the numbers I was looking for, but other than that, it was a great experience. It was a good time. Couldn't have asked for it to be better.
5: Nelson says he's hoping to qualify for Nationals in Nanaimo. The Milwaukee Brewers can punch their ticket to the National League Championship Series with a win in San Diego tonight. The Brewers took a 2-0 lead in the best-of-5 series with a 4-3 win on Sunday on Jackson Chourio's walk-off 2-run single. Meanwhile, the Atlanta Braves host the LA Dodgers today with that NLDS series tied up at a game apiece. Have a story tip or score to share? Let us know. Call 306-773-NEWS or click Submit News on Swift Current Online.
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9: Good evening. This is Kirsty Hansen back with the 5-day forecast. Tonight we'll see a few clouds with a low of +4. Tomorrow and Thursday we can expect mainly sunshine with highs from 16 to 19. Then on Friday and Saturday, sunny with highs in the low to mid 20s. To stream local news, weather, and sports, check out the Swift Current Online app. And subscribe to the Daily News.
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0: up. Hey, I'm Sharon Church. There is no debate on Thanksgiving dinner. It's got to be turkey with all the trimmings. And this year, that turkey dinner is more expensive. Surprise, surprise. A traditional Thanksgiving meal for a family of four is apparently estimated at $35.72 this year. That's about 10% more than last year. Okay, hold on for just a second, because I just bought most of these ingredients, and I will tell you one thing I know for sure. Ain't no way your Thanksgiving dinner is only $36. I mean, unless this study meant $36 a person, that I would believe. The turkey alone is $36.
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20: Good evening. This is Kirsty Hansen back with the 5-day forecast. Tonight we'll see a few clouds with a low of plus 4. Tomorrow and Thursday we can expect mainly sunshine with highs from 16 to 19. Then on Friday and Saturday, sunny with highs in the low to mid-20s. To stream local news, weather, and sports, check out the Swift Current online app and subscribe to the Daily News.
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music to my lazy ears. The Nature Conservancy of Canada says that it's good for the planet to leave your leaves where they fall. Yep. Turns out my procrastination is saving the environment. All those crunchy leaves and messy flower beds, they're basically five-star winter resorts for

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13: 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I hate to not come in here and say that donuts are available again this year. 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
18: Good evening. This is Kirsty Hansen back with the 5-day forecast. Tonight we'll see a few clouds with a low of +4. Tomorrow on Thursday, we can expect mainly sunshine with highs from 16 to 19. Then on Friday and Saturday, sunny with highs in the low to mid-20s. 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

0: Bamford, Bamford. Stay till 2. Hey, I'm Sharon Church. Do you snoop in other people's refrigerators? Roughly one-third of people admit to snooping through someone else's fridge to see what groceries they buy or how things are organized. Gen Z is more likely to do this than any other generation. Now, I do not snoop, although I do think that you could tell a lot about a person if you did snoop through their fridge, maybe even more than if you snooped through their medicine cabinet. Like, okay, of course, there's rash cream and antidepressants in your medicine cabinet, but what kind of person drinks eggnog in October and stores their peanut butter in their fridge?
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2: A Southwest writer is set to showcase the third and latest installment in his kids' series, Tales of Tidehaven. 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
3: Canadians can expect to spend more on their Thanksgiving dinner this year. The Agri-Food Analytics Lab at Dalhousie University estimates a traditional turkey dinner for a family of four will cost about $35.72, up roughly 10% from last year. Dr. Sylvain Charlebois says shoppers won't see the same aggressive turkey promotions that they enjoyed in 2025.
4: Generally speaking, what we're seeing are fewer bargains, fewer deals.
3: While the cost of turkey is up, it's still lower than other protein choices like beef, ham, or lamb. He adds it's not just the protein in the grocery basket this week that's going to be costing more.
4: The other things that we notice that are more expensive are carrots and potatoes. Everything else, cranberries, the pumpkin pie, bread rolls, slightly the same price as last year.
3: For Golden West, I'm Glendalee Allen Bossler.
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1: Good evening, I'm Hayden Michaels. Swift Current Municipal RCMP say no one was injured in a two-vehicle collision on Friday evening that closed a portion of the intersection of Central Avenue North and George Street. Police determined that a red Chevy Malibu made a left-hand turn from Central Avenue onto George Street and collided with a white Buick LeCern heading north on Central Avenue. Both vehicles were required to be towed from the scene, and the youth driver of the Malibu was given a ticket for failing to yield to oncoming traffic when making a left-hand turn. The case against a Swift Current man charged in the death of 29-year-old Matthew Neufeld has been adjourned until next spring. Christopher Sean Foster appeared in Swift Current Provincial Court on Friday, facing second-degree murder and an unrelated theft charge. Foster was arrested in October of 2025 following Neufeld's death at a commercial residence on 1st Avenue Northwest. His lawyer said resolution discussions had derailed, prompting an off-the-record case management. Foster will return for a preliminary hearing on April 26, 2027, and remains in custody in Regina. Motorists traveling through Swift Current are being reminded of detours around a section of North Railway Street West that is closed for water main repairs. The closure is between 1st Avenue Northwest and 2nd Avenue Northwest. Westbound traffic is being detoured along Cheadle Street West, while eastbound traffic is being directed along Chaplin Street West. Drivers should use caution when traveling near the work area. A Shaunavon firefighter added some extra weight to his Ride for Refuge challenge on Saturday. Clayton Greenlake competed the 10-kilometer route at Lac Pelche in full firefighting gear, carrying an axe and an air pack. He was one of 48 participants and raised $2,575 for Rock Solid Refuge, the second highest individual total. Greenlake says the final stretch of the route was the toughest part.
2: The last 2 kilometers, once you got into the groove, it was okay, but like once your legs started burning at the end, it was hard to keep motivated, I found.
1: The Ride for Refuge raised nearly $20,000 and counting for Rock Solid Refuge. Greenlay has volunteered with the organization for the better part of the last 3.5 years. An author from Herbert is preparing to launch his new kids' book called Pip Goes to the Moon next Tuesday. The writer behind the Tales of Tidehaven series, Keith Leonard, says he writes kids' books under the pen name Noah D. Carver.
3: It's the third book in the Tales of Tidehaven series, which is basically a children's series based in a coastal kingdom of Tidehaven. The book was inspired by, I'm a bit of a space geek, so earlier this year, NASA launched Artemis 2 to the moon, and I was inspired to write the book from that particular event.
1: The book will be available on Amazon at Yellow Canary Books and Stationery, PharmaSave, and signed copies can be ordered through the Noah D. Carver website. Higher beef prices are having a ripple effect throughout the meat counter. Dr. Sylvain Charlebois of the Agri-Food Analytics Lab says consumers are increasing demand for other proteins.
4: So a lot of people have actually pivoted away from beef, and that's why poultry in general, including chicken, is more expensive. And so that's why we're seeing some pressure everywhere. And so beef is certainly disrupting the meat counter, and that impacts turkey prices and ham prices as well.
1: This year, a family of four with 2 adults and 2 children, the cost of a traditional turkey dinner will be $35.72 on average, with a ham dinner running about $36.37 and a lamb dinner coming in at $80.47.
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5: I'm Colin Powers with a look at sports. The Swift Current Broncos look to keep a strong start to their BC road trip going tonight against the Penticton Vs. The Broncos will play the last 4 games of the road trip over the next 6 days, as they will also head to Kelowna tomorrow, Kamloops on Friday, and Prince George on Sunday. Head coach and GM Travis Crickard says with 4 tough games and travel mixed in, his message to the team is to keep improving from the last game.
6: And I think that the guys know how we need to play to a specific identity, a team that's tough to play against. And the more we can do that, I think the more that we feel comfortable in how we progress through games and hopefully come out with some successful outcomes.
5: Tonight's game is on Country 94.1 with Redhead Equipment KSH Broncos hockey starting at 7:15 and puck drop at 7:30. One other WHL game tonight is the Vancouver Giants hosting the Brandon Wheat Kings, and three Canadian teams are in NHL action with Toronto hosting Nashville, Ottawa heading to Detroit, and Montreal hosting Carolina in an Eastern Conference final rematch. A local powerlifter got the chance to represent Saskatchewan at a recent regional championship. Jalen Nelson competed at the Western Canadian Powerlifting Championship in Saskatoon earlier this month. Nelson says he appreciates the opportunity to represent his province.
7: Yeah, it's a good feeling being able to represent the province, even the city. I just moved to Swift Current a few months ago, and it's a nice feeling to be able to represent.
5: Nelson says he's now looking forward to Nationals in Nanaimo. And the Milwaukee Brewers can punch their ticket to the National League Championship Series with a win in San Diego tonight. The Brewers took a 2-0 lead in the best-of-5 NLDS with a 4-3 win on Sunday on Jackson Churio's walk-off 2-run single. Meanwhile, the Atlanta Braves host the LA Dodgers today with that series tied up at a game apiece. From local news to local sports, we're here for your updates. 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
9: Good evening. This is Kirsty Hansen back with the 5-day forecast. Tonight we'll see a few clouds with a low of +4. Tomorrow and Thursday we can expect mainly sunshine with highs from 16 to 19. Then on Friday and Saturday, sunny with highs in the low to mid 20s. 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

0: Kate Chesney, Carry On. Hey, I'm Sharon Church, and it's now time for your sort of sports report. The biggest hockey news in a long time dropped yesterday. The NHL's all-time leading scorer, the great eight, Alex Ovechkin, announced that this will be his final year in the NHL. Well, you can't play forever, although at 41, Ovi sure tried. The average player retires when they're 29. Ovechkin has gone well beyond that, but it's not a record. That would belong to legend Gordie Howe, who is 52 years old. Ovechkin told his teammates yesterday, "It's sad, but it is what it is. It's hard, but let's enjoy it, and let's do some special things this year." Ovechkin entered his final season with 929 goals.
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11: Good evening. This is Kirsty Hansen back with the 5-day forecast. Tonight we'll see a few clouds with a low of +4. Tomorrow and Thursday we can expect mainly sunshine with highs from 16 to 19. Then on Friday and Saturday, sunny with highs in the low to mid 20s. 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

0: 6 months later, hey, I'm Sharon Church. Country music's biggest stars are coming together to celebrate Dolly Parton. Yes. This is what the world needs right now. Lainey Wilson, Ella Langley, Vince Gill, Brad Paisley, Reba McEntire, Carrie Underwood, the list goes on and on. They're all set to perform in CMA Presents I Will Always Love You, a celebration of Dolly Parton. It's a 2-hour live tribute with proceeds benefiting Dolly Parton's Imagination Library. It'll air on ABC and Disney Plus Wednesday, October 21st.
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6: Good evening. This is Kirsty Hansen back with the 5-day forecast. Tonight we'll see a few clouds with a low of +4. Tomorrow on Thursday, we can expect mainly sunshine with highs from 16 to 19. Then on Friday and Saturday, sunny with highs in the low to mid-20s. 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

0: good jeans. Hey, I'm Sharon Church. To bring or not to bring, that is the question. More than any other holiday, Thanksgiving is all about the food, right? But is more really better? Now, I say yes, but an etiquette expert says that you should always ask if you can bring anything to the dinner table. And if the host says no, take it as a hard no. It is highly likely that the host has gone to a lot of trouble to make sure that the menu is to their liking and will feel obligated to serve your dish. And what if your green bean casserole is better than theirs? If you feel like you cannot come empty-handed, show up with some beautiful flowers in a vase, some gourmet food items that the host can enjoy another time, or a bottle of wine. Or a case of beer, if that better suits the host.
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2: A 6-month adjournment has been granted in the case of a Swift Current man charged in the 2025 death of a 29-year-old resident. And the city of Swift Current is advising motorists of a closure on North Railway Street West. 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